Good evening, Saskatoon. I hope you're enjoying this rainy evening on Labor Day. You have just tuned into FIRE, Feminist Intersectional Radio Education. This is Manuela, and you were just hearing one of my favorite tunes by one of my favorite bands, X-Ray Specs, and the song is called Age. So today I was thinking that I would speak a little bit about the complicated legacy of Gloria Steinem, who died last week at the age of 92, and eliciting a lot of conversation and debate about her legacy, in particular in relation to her entanglements with Cold War anti-communist influence and soft power within feminist circles. So I think I wanted to speak a little bit about that, and again, kind of like reiterate why intersectional feminists and intersectional feminism is so important, to realize that the feminist movement and women's movement is not a monolith. It's a complicated movement that has fractures across gender, class, race, lines, religious, etc. And I thought this example of what happened this week with the death of Gloria Steinem was like a really good example that can help us think about how do we deal with complicated legacies of people that can at the same time have had a very great positive influence in many people while at the same time be participating and creating harm through some of their actions too. So you probably heard about it this week. Gloria Steinem, who was born in 1934, was an American journalist, and she was nationally recognized in the late 60s and early 70s as one of the most like public faces of second wave feminism, a movement that emerged quite hand in hand or after the civil rights movement, and in which there was a lot of cross-pollination. I think I've made reference to this before, that the waves, the traditional way we talk about the waves of feminism, all of them have been marked by being in parallel to civil rights, first with anti-slavery, with the first wave, second wave attached to the development of the civil rights movement, and then the third wave, as well influenced by new racial, multiracial, anti-racist movements that includes indigenous people, black people, and other people from the global south and racialized folks. So Gloria Steinem was, again, a very public person. She did a very famous article for Show magazine in 1963, in which called A Bunny's Tale, in which she did sort of like an undercover journalistic reporting investigation of the Playboy clubs. She had a huge cultural influence in the women's liberation movement then in North America, was constantly being featured on TV and on public forums. She was the first woman to speak at the National Press Club in 1972. And she was the co-founder of Mrs. Magazine, which was, again, hugely influential for second wave feminism. And again, I think it's important to stop and recognize kind of like the nuances of her political activism and life. And I think we already know that
I mean, if you have read about this, the history of feminism, or if you're involved in feminist circles, you know that there is a huge criticism, retrospectively, about the women's liberation movement being very centered and kind of like, while it was a very diverse movement that included, you know, Marxist women who were part of the civil rights movement and the Panthers and, you know, again, Puerto Rican women and that were fighting for their own sovereignty, etc. But mainstream media, for obvious reasons, was very focused on the women that were sort of like professional, middle class, and institutions gave more space and voice because of the already existing hierarchies and structures. To women who were middle class, professional, mostly straight, mostly white, and this created the need for some groups to really articulate the need for intersectionality within the women's movement, which is a way of complicating the equation of women's oppression by incorporating other axes of oppression, such as class, gender, race, etc. And this is not very abstract or theoretical for the women that articulated this theory. It was literally their life being crossed by, finding themselves at the intersection of two big avenues of movements, the civil rights movement and the women's liberation movement, and not quite having a legitimate space in neither of those movements because of the racism within the women's movement and because of the sexism within the civil rights movement. So in that way, Gloria Steinem, it's a little bit representative of that problem in terms of how she became very institutional. I mean, her publication, Mrs. Magazine, became like a very concrete institution and instrument of discourse for second wave feminism, which maintained very tight, kind of like almost narrow focus on reproductive justice, in not really articulating connections or solidarity with other international global struggles of women, for example, Palestinian women. So Gloria Steinem is representative of a very mainstream version of white second wave feminism in the US, but that doesn't mean, and her entanglements that have become known, more known now with CIA, are also not unusual for the time that we're talking about, because we're talking about the context of the Cold War, where the US government was deploying all kinds of strategies, hard power, soft power, you know, they were organizing coups in my own country against socialist presidents and democratically elected. So there was a huge, huge money funneled towards institutions and organizations that could kind of like not necessarily infiltrate, sometimes straight up infiltrate, but in the case of Gloria Steinem, and I understand it was kind of like one of these institutions of influence, of soft power, of kind of like cultural power and influence to keep the women's movement kind of like away from Marxism and from, versions of feminism that were too close to class analysis, I guess. So that clearly is a harmful thing, right? That we can recognize that her life and her career, while it had a very positive impact in some areas of culture and politics, also had a very harmful impact in reproducing kind of like the hegemony and dominance of this kind of version of feminism, which we have other times called, white feminism or liberal feminism, because
Again, it lacks an articulation with other systems of oppression, but it just claims that women are sort of like universally oppressed, and thus we have to kind of like create a global sisterhood without really acknowledging that there are power relationships between women. Some of them clean the bathrooms of other women who are CEOs. So we can't really be a global sisterhood until we acknowledge that there are fractures within the movement that sometimes need that we establish alliances and coalitions with other movements. Which is a long, you know, way to say that by taking so much space and resources, Gloria Steinem also effectively displaced. And even though, you know, she as a person, I think she was really nice and, you know, had good intentions and tried to, you know, kind of like amplify voices as long as she evolved and learned about intersectionality. She, you know, kind of like tried to shed light into the contributions of Black women. But at the same time, it's impossible to ignore her sort of like structural positions within these systems of power and influence. And sincerely, I, as somebody who grew up under the aftermath of a CIA-backed coup in Chile, I cannot count Gloria Steinem in within my heroes. Because anti-communism has had as an impact as patriarchy in my life, as well as colonialism and capitalism. So it's hard for me to disassociate myself from one part of my identity to just sort of like cheer for somebody who created space and shifted discourse and created more positive impacts for some women, but definitely not all. And that we have to remain cautious of that tension. The Riot Girl movement had a, really good slogan, which was kill your idols. And that was also a way of saying, like, don't demonize nor sanitize your heroes. You don't need that. They're as flawed as, everyone. And what matters is not the individuals that like shine and become like hailed as, heroes and change makers, but the movement of, nameless women, especially working class Black women, racialized women who have sustained movements of subsistence, survival, solidarity, and organization from the grassroots for decades, and that continue to do it without any recognition. And I think the top of the cherry for me was that Gloria Steinem was very involved in the campaign for Hillary Clinton, which is, a very famous warmonger and imperialist political actor. So again, we can talk about how her legacy is complicated, and we don't need to choose between sanitizing her or demonizing her. We can just continue to reflect critically about our social justice movements and how they can challenge each other and call each other out on, again, on things that are, blind spots of some people. It's like, hey, you're not looking at class, you're not looking at race. And it's not like the competition to be who's more woke and we're gonna, and to who looks more radical in social media. Like, we really have to connect these conversations with our practice of a coalition building, collective power building, and continue to challenging all these systems of oppression in every space that we have, right? I think for me, that's a big sort of like wrapping up conclusion about that. I also wanted to talk a little bit about, for example,
somebody that also passed away recently that was also a feminist icon and has maybe a much less complicated legacy, but that was Dolly Parton. And I also wanted to give a shout out to Dolly in, you know, in the same way that she participated in this cultural movement of women's liberation in her own very specific way, which was, you know, kind of like claiming her identity as a like hillbilly and with a very kind of like class-based grounding on rural America. And, you know, her philanthropy work, her like public advocacy, you know, it was always appreciated because she had such a huge platform and reach. So I think we can agree that even though these two very famous and influential women passed away last week and we need to honor them and celebrate them, by no means we have to be led with the idea that the movement is kind of like one or this other hero, or again, that we have to think about it in collective terms, in terms of movements, in terms of changes that are structural, permanent, that create conditions for future resistance in these very dystopian fascist times in which billionaires and trillionaires are just basically planning to dry our planets with their data centers so that they can exploit all of us and the water and everything on it till the last drop. And then, I don't know, maybe they'll go occupy Mars. So yeah, these are rough times. I think we all know it. But before I get, I digress too much. I also wanted to say that we should celebrate the work and the activism and the organizing of the art of all our women here, and in particular our indigenous and black women and immigrant women who again sustain our communities through solidarity, through advocacy. So I wanted to mention that on September 5th also the director, screenwriter and actress Georgina Lightning unfortunately passed away. She was a member of the Samson Cree Nation, and she was a very prominent indigenous filmmaker. In 2008, she directed, wrote, and starred in the supernatural thriller film Older Than America, becoming the first North American indigenous woman to direct a major feature film. That was basically a film based, she said, on her father's experience with the Canadian Indian residential school system and other family personal stories. Georgina Lightning was an outspoken advocate for indigenous sovereignty and rights. Yeah, we want to remember her. We want to celebrate her and make sure she's remembered. And I also wanted to celebrate the women that are every day in our streets providing, again, mutual aid and supports. There's so many groups in Saskatoon that are working in the core, like SAGE. So shout out to Pam, to Diana, to Melissa, who are constantly taking care of our communities, especially now as the fall is upon us. To all the folks at 7th Gen, to the people that do, everyone who is involved in solidarity work, we see you, we love you, and keep up the good work, even if you are not
publicly recognized with an award or whatever. Our community knows who their champions are, and we celebrate you every day. With that, I'm going to leave you with a couple tracks more from X-Ray Specs. And I'm going to see you in 2 weeks. Stay safe and solidarity.

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2: Hello, everyone. Welcome to Change Your Pain with Stephanie. I'm your host, Stephanie Buckley, and the goal of this show is to educate you listeners what we know about pain science and how we can use that information to change our pain, along with giving you information on alternative pain management strategies in the hopes that they will help you along your own healing journey. Who am I? I am a former physiotherapist turned pain coach and educator. And I'm also a fellow human that has lived with chronic pain. And because I have found a way to overcome it in ways that I didn't even know were possible, that is why I'm so passionate about sharing what I have learned. Disclaimer, this is not medical advice. If you're looking to make any changes to your current treatment plan, please consult your healthcare provider. This is for information, education, and entertainment purposes only. Well, hello, everyone. Welcome to another Monday night. As always, it is a pleasure to be here with you this evening. Thank you so much for tuning in. And hard to believe, it is September 21st already. I don't know where the time is going. Before we dive in, we are in the middle of the station's F-Emphasis 2026 fundraising event. We have one fundraiser a year, and it is what allows us to keep this station going, to keep shows like this going over the next year. And it's an exciting time too. I can't believe it. It is the 35th anniversary for CFCR 90.5 FM, which I think is a really exciting time. And I'd love to see this keep going for another 35 years. So we need your help. We need your donations. It is your donations that allows us to keep this station going, to keep this community alive and growing. And stay tuned. We will dive into that a little more later in the show. But basically, if you don't remember anything, just head to our website, cfcr.ca. You will see this year's slogan, no hits, no misses. And there will be a place, it will say click to donate, and it'll get you there. Or you can go to cfcr.ca/donate. Okay, so chronic pain is not an easy journey. There is no one specific treatment or protocol when it comes to recovery, rehabilitation, and getting back to the physical activities that you love, or being able to participate in new physical activities that you've always wanted to try. And the big component that is missing in our current healthcare system when it comes to chronic pain is addressing more than just the physical, such as the tissue or the joint itself. What's often missing is addressing the nervous system changes that comes with chronic pain. And guess what? Your nervous system is a physical structure. It is made up of cells called neurons, which make up our nerves. And our nervous system, that is our brain and spinal cord, and then every single nerve that comes off of that spinal cord throughout our entire body. And so the thing that's challenging, though, with chronic pain is the nervous system. We can't see with the naked eye the changes that have gone on that are resulting in our chronic pain versus if someone's walking on crutches and has a cast on, it's clearly obvious they've damaged something, right? That is stuff we can physically see. But the nervous system, the changes occur at this nerve level or these cells called neurons that we cannot see. And unfortunately, because of that, that is why so many people struggle, A, to get a diagnosis that what they're running into is a chronic pain issue, which means we have changes at the nervous system. And unfortunately, a lot of people are not taken seriously by their healthcare providers, and the education or the messaging that people get from these healthcare providers are that it's all in their head, that they're making it up, and that is not true. You are not making it up. Your pain is real. And so what is missing is with chronic pain, what happens is our nervous system becomes hypersensitive, hyperreactive. At some point in time, we'll never know why. We still don't know why. But your nervous system is designed to protect you. So at some point in time, it has learned it needs to take extra care. It needs to be extra cautious to prevent you from having further pain. But in fact, it is resulting in you having more pain. So things that maybe previously weren't painful now are. You might flare and have no idea why. Maybe you did the exact same thing one day and were fine, and the next day it flared. With any little movement or even just thinking about moving can bring on pain. And this has to do with the complex nature of our nervous system. And so if you are feeling stuck in your recovery, if you feel like you haven't gotten answers, if you feel like you've been to every specialist or provider under the sun, and you know, everything comes back quote unquote normal and there's nothing, you know, quote unquote sinister, likely what you're running into now is a nervous system issue. And unfortunately, this isn't common knowledge, nor if it is known, not a lot of people know how to help those with chronic pain and how to address these nervous system changes. And so within that, the key missing piece is addressing the nervous system. And then the other piece is pain is complex, and pain isn't just due to these changes at the nervous system level. Our nervous system, if you think of our brain, it is interacting with our internal world. So in other words, all of the different systems, right? Our heart, our lungs, our muscles, different tissues, our bones, our hormones, looking at our digestive system. Our brain is in constant communication with everything going on in our body. And not just that, it is also constantly getting information from our external or outer world. So everything around us, our environment. And within that as well, which is the other key thing that is typically missing with nervous system care or a nervous system approach for chronic pain, is another part of our brain are our thoughts, are our beliefs, are our emotions, as well as memories, past experiences. So our nervous system is always learning in order to protect us in the future, to prevent potential harm. And I want to make a note here. When I say thoughts, emotions, beliefs, fears, this does not mean you are making your pain up, but it is a part of the pain experience. In other words, let's say I'm not aware of, I have this deep-seated fear of movement making my pain worse, or maybe I have a belief that I'm never gonna get better. If that is underlying while we are trying to recover, we're only going to get so far. We have to look at these deeper components to healing that can potentially be playing a role in our ability or lack thereof to recover. And I can speak to this from personal experience in dealing with my own chronic pain. I'd kind of reached a plateau and I couldn't get past it. And there were two main limiting beliefs and or fears that I wasn't initially aware of. So the first was that the pain I was experiencing anytime if I was, let's say, trying to go for a walk, that every time I felt pain meant that I was causing further damage to my tissues. So for example, I was dealing with a chronic hip issue. So I believed every time I had pain in that hip on a walk that I was making it worse. So I stopped, but that wasn't actually true. The other limiting belief was honestly me getting in my own way. And this was a really hard one to honestly become aware of and address. I still remember to this day, at the time I was working with a wellness and mindset coach, and I'd been working with her in total a couple years. She knows me, I know her, and I don't remember how it came about, but she basically mirrored or challenged that it was me getting in my way. And I remember during this call, because it was virtual, and I instantly was upset and angry in my head. I was like, well, what do you know? You don't know what I'm going through. Like, I would never do that. I wouldn't stop myself from healing. Like, that's just ridiculous. And this is someone I've been working with for a long time, I respect, and has been super helpful in my personal healing journey. And I remember getting off of that call and just being really angry and upset. I sat with that for a little bit. And then as I kind of was curious with those emotions and those thoughts, as I could kind of let that bubble down, that intensity in emotions, I was like, oh, I think she's right. And what she was right about is my fears, my limiting beliefs were preventing me from moving forward. So I had, and this was lots of different things that contributed to this. So everything from that belief that if I was moving and had pain, that meant I was damaging my body physically, to I believed that in order to get better, I had to be perfect. I had to have no pain in order to get back to the activities that I loved, and that I couldn't have any flares or setbacks. And I remember on that day, a phrase that really helped me was, if I wasn't in pain, would I go do this? More often than not, the answer was yes. So instead of avoiding that thing, I then started to get creative and think in a different way of, okay, I have pain. How could I make it so I could still go and do this activity to prevent, you know, a potential flare? And little bit by little bit, as I did this more and more, what happened is my body learned, oh, it's safe to go and do these physical activities that I used to be so afraid of. And bit by bit, what actually happened is my internal or beliefs changed. And it changed from kind of an all or nothing thinking to, I'm actually safe to move, and it is okay if it looks different in order to do said activity or social interaction. And so basically over time, it showed me more and more that I was safe to do things that I had become afraid of and was avoiding. And this is not an easy thing to look at, address. It's not easy looking at stuff you don't want to look at. It was really hard. And what kind of happened for me was being able to not push through pain, but begin to listen to it and then look at, well, what is it really trying to tell me? So is this pain telling me I really do need to stop? Or is my pain telling me that, you know what, I'm really scared here because we've always had pain when we do this? And generally speaking, if we think about walking itself, walking is safe, okay? With my hip injury, walking isn't gonna make it worse. Because newsflash to myself, it wasn't injured anymore. My nervous system was just in hyper-protection mode. And so I had to teach my nervous system that it was safe for me to walk again. These are key pieces that are missing in our conventional or traditional healthcare model when it comes to pain. Our healthcare model, if we look at even just physiotherapy, and I can say this because I used to be a physio, we know really well how to address a tissue issue. For example, let's say I have someone that comes in with a shoulder injury. I do my assessment. Oh, it's a rotator cuff tear. I have a very clear protocol on how I'm going to help that person. Obviously, every person is unique and we have to adapt it. But if a person follows these protocols for tissue, what we would call tissue healing, and they aren't getting better, typically what's going on is a nervous system issue. And a tissue protocol is completely different from a nervous system approach or protocol. And so with this nervous system work, what we're actually doing is retraining our body and our nervous system that we are safe to move. It is not easy. I know it ain't easy. But at its foundation, what we have to start to address are, what are some limiting beliefs, fears that we may not even be aware of that are affecting our ability to heal? And so with this, I always invite people to go at their own pace. This is not going to be solved in one day, 2 days, a week, even a month. I also invite people to be kind to themselves and non-judgmental and to be curious. So an example would be is when you're in pain, start to become aware of what are your thoughts, what are your emotions without judgment. You can write them down. Sometimes that's helpful. And the key here is not to do anything about it. We're not looking to

that when you start to recognize these patterns, you can explore them. So let's say you find a common thought. What we then do, whether it's a thought or emotion, and just start with one, just go, huh, interesting, I'm thinking this. Where does that come from? In other words, do I actually believe that? Did someone tell me this growing up? Did I learn this somewhere? And then that's when you get to these deep-seated thoughts, beliefs, fears that we are not necessarily aware of that are driving a lot of our behavior and habits, or lack thereof. And that's when we get to start to make these changes. That's what I mean about mindset changes. This isn't also, I want to say, about just thinking positively. That's not it. It is about looking at what are your beliefs, what are your fears, and getting curious about them and seeing where did they come from? Are they yours? Do you even believe that anymore? And then that's when you get to start to make the changes. So my invitation to you is to begin to explore your mindset. What are your thoughts? What are your emotions when you are in pain? And then challenge them in that, explore, where did they come from? Do you even believe that? And then you can go in, well, how do I want to be now? What do I want to believe in now? And then you can even go into, once you recognize these thoughts, emotions, is then looking at how they affect your behavior. And is that behavior helping you in your recovery? Or maybe it's holding you back in your recovery. This is the internal work that has to be done in order to fully recover. Okay, folks, I told you later in the episode, I was going to tell you how you can donate, how you can help us continue to do what we do. So first, I want to go through, what do we use your donations for? I think that's really important to know. Okay, if I'm donating, what are they actually doing this for? So what are the funds that are raised going to go toward? So it's going to go toward maintaining our recent updated website, as well as our on-demand archive of our content, which is super cool. Like for this show, you can go to the archive, go to Mondays, 6:30 p.m., and click on Change Your Pain with Stephanie, and you will see the episodes from the past 4 weeks. I think that is super cool. I don't know, like, is there any other radio station in Saskatoon that does something like that? I don't know, but I think it's super cool. Also, you can download them and save them for later. Also, the funds are going to, welcome to inflation, right? So we need your funds to address the rising costs in day-to-day operations, such as transmitter fees and rent, which are currently outpacing our budget. We're also working towards moving the station to a more accessible space. That's another thing, but that costs money. Also, upgrading our computer and server systems, new production studio equipment, and new on-air studio equipment. So let's get down to business, shall we? You want to donate, but also what prizes are in store for you? Okay, so because we love you and it is because of you that we do this, we also want to give you a huge thank you for your donation. So if you donate a minimum of $10, you will get our limited edition merch magnet. If you make a donation of $25 or more, you will also receive limited edition F emphasis 2026 swag, entries to our grand prize draws, and early bird draw if you pay on time, which I'll give you more details, and the choice between a tax receipt or prizes from the prize list. And that is just for a donation of $25 or more. So I will go into what you get based on your donation. So first, let's go into our limited edition merch. So this year we have got our swag 2026 F emphasis. We have magnets, we have t-shirts, and we have mugs. You can go online to cfcr.ca. If you go to what's new and you can scroll down, you will see the prizes and the design of this year. We have one t-shirt. It is black and it has got our slogan and the artwork for this.

0: this year. And then we also have a lovely pocket tee in black or navy that says CFCR on the pocket on the outside, and then on the inside it says 90.5 FM. So personally, I chose a black one with the pocket CFCR, and I'm actually wearing it right now as I'm recording this episode. So highly recommend. If you want to get a t-shirt, you need to make a minimum donation of $75. 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At $150, you are going to get all of our limited edition merch. That's going to be a magnet, t-shirt, and mug. You're going to be entered into grand prize draw 1, 2, 3, and 4, and get prizes valued at $60 or tax receipt. If you want all of our merch, be entered into all the grand prize draws, you need to make a donation of $250 or more. That's going to get you the magnet, the t-shirt, the mug, entry into grand prize draws 1, 2, 3, 4, and 5. And you're going to get prizes valued at $100 or tax receipt. Like, how awesome is that? You get to donate and you get something for it. I think that is just utterly fantastic. Also, just a note for the t-shirts, they are a first come, first serve for sizes. All right, folks, let's get into the big boys. So without further ado, what is this early bird prize? So once again, if you donate $25 or more by Wednesday, September 30th at 11:59 p.m., you will be entered to draw either Ground Yoga 6-month unlimited membership valued at $690, or Blink Ink Tattoos $500 gift card for tattoo work, value $500, and it is available for select artists. This draw will be made on Thursday, October 1st. Also, just a side note, you do not get to pick which one you win. Each one will simply be drawn. Okay, so that is the early bird prize. You don't want to miss that, so please donate by September 30th. The next, okay, let's get into our grand prizes. We have got 5. So once again, if you want to be entered into these grand prize draws, you need to donate by Thursday, October 29th at 11:59 p.m. And the draws will be made on Friday, October 30th. So hopefully it will be an exciting Friday for you. So grand prize draw number 1, this is for donations of $25 or more. 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
0: 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Value, if you use it once a week, is around $1,200. 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I cannot tell you how much it means that you listen to this show. It is something that is near and dear to my heart, and your donations would mean the world. And if you are in a space to be able to donate, thank you so much. If you're not, I totally get it. Just you listening is more than enough. So thank you, thank you, thank you. Have a beautiful week, folks, and I will see you next time.
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I'm your host, Mark, and as always, we're brought to you by the Saskatoon Symphony Orchestra. This is the last week of FMphasis. 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When we think about Scandinavia and classical music, we think about Grieg, we think about Johan Johansson, we think about Selim Palmgren. Well, how about Joachim Joachim Agerl? No? Haven't heard of him? Did you know that Sweden had a unique and interesting role to play in the Baroque era? And it was all Agerl? Well, it wasn't all Agerl. There were others. Agerl, he was the toast of the town.

Concerto for Oboe and Orchestra by Johann Joachim Agrell by the Dotringham Baroque Orchestra on their new disc, Swedish Concertos. 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There are many ways to donate to FEmphasis. My favorite, though, is online. You head to cfcr.ca. Right across the top, there's a banner that says Donate. And to FEmphasis, you click it, you fill out the form, you choose which show you want to address that to, hopefully Classical Now Mondays at 7, and then you just pay with a credit card. Now, you can choose to get a tax receipt, or you can choose to have your name entered into all sorts of draws. There are many, many grand prize opportunities that are very cool, the first of which is actually this massive grand prize draw to Hearth. You get $800 fine dining gift cards to Hearth. Grand prize draw number two is a gaming and pizza prize package with a VR Matrix or virtual reality escape adventure. If you haven't been, it's incredible. And Paradox Pizzeria has jumped in on that one as well to round out that night. Grand prize draw number three is a Makerspace three-hour introductory class for six people in either woodworking, silk screening, or pottery. What an incredible, cool package to take your friends on. Grand prize draw number four is a night at the Roxy Theater. Well, a VIP card, because it's free movies for a year for you and a guest. Just incredible. If you haven't been to the Roxy, you have to. Grand prize draw number five is the Broadway Theater Live Music Prize Pack. Tickets to 10 live shows and two interruption wristbands. Super cool. So head on over to cfcr.ca to make your donation right now. There's a brand new disc out that I was fascinated by. It's Lucas DeBarge. And Lucas, who's a pianist, has taken the music of George Gershwin and, well, set it on its head. The disc in question is called the Gershwin Variations. And it's because, well, he's playing Gershwin, but he's playing Gershwin the Lucas DeBarge way.

It ain't necessarily so. A phenomenal little melody from George and Ira Gershwin's Porgy and Bess, performed there in this reimagination of it as a Baroque piano suite by the great Lucas DeBarge off his disc, The Gershwin Variations. 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F Emphasis goes to support making sure that we have community radio right here in Saskatoon. So you can listen to something like this. It's adorable. It's sweet. It's James Ennis.

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4: 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Now, every time the French soprano Sandrine Piau releases a new album, it's a big deal. And she just released an album that I'm so excited about. It's French Melody. You know, in German, we have the Lieder. It's where the pianist and the vocalist are equals, and the piano is setting the scene, and the singer is giving you the texts. And in, of course, English art song, we have these wonderful British and British Isles poets set to this incredible music. In French Melody, the poetry and the piano music cannot be removed from each other. And it's not so much necessarily that the pianist is painting a literal scene like in German Lieder. It is that the pianist is part of the psyche of the piece. So here now from that recording are the Trois Chansons de Bilitis by Jean Bernard.

from the Little Heard composer Jean Bernard. That is the Trois Chansons de Bilitis, the Songs of Bilitis. You're listening to Classical Now here on CFCR 90.5 FM, and it is F Emphasis Week. Now, I went through all those grand prizes. There are so many awesome things. There's t-shirts, there's mugs, but there's also all these gift certificates. If you choose not to be involved and have a tax receipt, you get into all of these different prizes and draws, and it's an incredible opportunity. So head on over to cfcr.ca. 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They're only doing it 10 a.m. to 6 p.m., so you can't call right now, but give it a chance. And you can make your donation in person. They're on the third floor down at 267 3rd Avenue South. And they also have a ground floor access this year to make it accessible, which is really cool. So there's a couple of days of that. Make sure you head on over to cfcr.ca and click, scroll down a little bit, and you'll see this like guide to F emphasis. All the information's there. 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This is such a cool piece. Rina Esmail is an incredible composer, and this is her work, Teen Murti.

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Now, why give to F-Emphasis? 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The staff behind the scenes work diligently all year round to help us volunteers pull our shows together. The funds this year from No Hits, No Misses of F-Emphasis go to maintaining the updated website with the on-demand archive. That's right. You can go back and listen to the last 4 weeks of Classical Now right here on

the website at cfcr.ca. It helps address the day-to-day costs in changing operations. I mean, every business, if you're a business owner, every business is facing inflation right now. It is such a huge challenge for all of us to keep up with the growth of our economy. Working towards moving the station to a more accessible space, this is a big part of what we're thinking about at CFCR, finding somewhere that people of all abilities can join us. And upgrading the computer and server systems, some new studio equipment, and some new on-air studio equipment. So there's lots to support in this incredible year at FEmphasis. It raises about, I think it's like 20% of the annual operating budget. It's critical. And without your support, CFCR wouldn't be here. So thank you. This came in on a new disc recently, and it's a beautiful recording of it. Juhaul Pionen is a pianist I didn't know, but I'm going to listen more to. It's a disc completely of Ravel's work, and this is his stunning Pavane.

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3: 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It's F-Emphasis. I've been telling you all about it. 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Right across the top, you can make your donation to it. It's an online form. Super simple. You can choose to put Classical Now at Mondays at 7 as the show you're committing it to. But even if you don't, just make a donation. It's important. The Canadian pianist Yanina Fialkowska has announced that she's retiring. I believe she turns 75 this fall, and she's off on a Canada-wide tour, and she's here this October with Gustin House. What a career Yanina has had. Just a sensational artist who has had not only concert output, but recording output, and is such a sensation. It's a thrill that we get to be part of her farewell tour, so make sure you head on over to Gustin House's website and get your tickets now. This is one of my favorite recordings of Yanina's, the Fantasy in F Minor, Opus 49, by Chopin.

The legendary Janina Fialkowska with the Fantasy in F minor by Chopin. You can hear her give her last Saskatoon recital as part of her retirement tour this fall. Check out Guston House Concerts. They're the ones presenting her. It's so exciting to have her here for her retirement tour. You're listening to Classical Now here on CFCR 90.5 FM. And for no reason at all, here is someone just showing off. This is the great Mexican tenor Javier Camarena with some music by Manuel Garcia.

I could do that if I had to. Almost no one on earth can do that except the great Javier Camarena. Thanks for tuning into Classical Now tonight. Thanks for being a listener to community radio here in Saskatoon. And thank you for supporting F-Emphasis. As my listeners likely know, I run a nonprofit charity. And I can tell you that the support of the donors and the people who really get involved and support what we do changes these organizations. And when these organizations are lifted up by the support of donors, it changes the community for the better. It's a remarkable thing to be able to support something that you love. And I know that the regular listeners of my show love it because I hear from you all the time. And I know that so many listeners to CFCR have been listening for their life, their whole life. I mean, I remember listening to CFCR in the car with my dad as a kid, and now I get to be part of it. It's a really remarkable thing. 35 years is amazing, and we want to make sure that community radio lasts for a long time. So please head on over to CFCR, find out how you can make a difference in this organization. This is just a last little ditty. Have a great night, Saskatoon.

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And this is Rolling and Tumbling with the Blues for Monday, September the 21st. And the show, as always, brought to you by the Saskatoon Blues Society, keeping the blues alive in and around Saskatoon. And as always, I'm here to play something new, something old, maybe something borrowed, but always something bluesy. And tonight, I'm also here to bug you for some money. I'm never good at bugging people for money, but if it's a good cause, and certainly I don't think you can argue with CFCR as being a good cause. If you're listening, you know the benefits you get from listening to community radio, the type of music you get to listen to that you don't get to listen to anywhere else, as in our advertising, the name of the F emphasis this year, No Hits, No Misses, a little pun there, I think, for not playing the normal hits that you get on the other radio stations. And that means there's no misses, because there's always something for you if you're listening to one of our shows. And, as far as this show goes, myself, Stan Budgel, and Emma Finch, sharing the load, doing, flopping around in three-week rotations there. And I hope that we are supplying you with what you want here on the blues side of things. But to be quite honest with you, we never do very well in the F emphasis hierarchy of things, of donations, pledges, whatever you want to call them. And so it would be really nice to change that year, this year, if possible. Sometimes you're just wondering if anybody's listening at all, and you're never really sure. But, if you are, get on the website and make a donation in particular to either one or the other of us for this show, and you can certainly share out whatever donation you make, split them in half. You can split them with any other host, you know, whether you got a favorite host of Green Eggs and Ham or So Many Roads or any other numerous shows, and you want to share it with our show. That's absolutely 100% doable, and you get the full credit of whatever you put. You don't get just like half the credit for your donation. All right, I will get into a lot more of that. For tonight, you'll hear a little less music, unfortunately, a little more after you for some donations. But tonight, other than that, on the blues side of things, will be Harp Night. We will featuring some great harp players, and of course, all you blues fans know what we're talking about there. And, I think we'll start off with one of my favorite harp players of all time. Enjoy.

All right. I won't torture you blues fans out there anymore with my little joke for the evening. There used to be a time on this station when F emphasis time were, you would be tortured for the full length of the show playing music that you probably weren't looking forward to or music you might not enjoy, with the threat of having to endure that until you gave up a donation. We've been seriously warned by Jay not to do that anymore, so I won't. I did, but I won't anymore. Well, maybe. I mean, if you're going to be tortured with harp music of that variety, who better than Dorothy Ashby? Probably some of you jazz people out there kind of maybe sitting back and enjoying that. Who knows? All right. We'll get to the basics here. We'll play some real harp music, and then we'll be back at you with more about F emphasis donations. All right. This time, do seriously enjoy. All right.

All right, Mr. Guy Belanger, one of our Quebec blues brethren, a little duck soup there, and from his album Voyages. And before that, we have Little Walter and Juke from, one of his compilation albums. Of course, the great Little Walter, the great harmonica players, harp players, mostly belong to the Chicago scene, but as evidenced by Mr. Belanger, the tradition is carried forward long, far, and wide. All right, as I said, we'll be back yakking at you, if you want, about donating to F-Emphasis, and hopefully you'll be able to do that, getting into the last 4 or 5 days of F-Emphasis. And of course, CFCR, they have rising costs like everybody else, so they need more moolah to make things happen and keep the station rolling the way it always has. And a huge part of that is from your donations through the F-Emphasis campaign. There are a few other sources, I'm sure, but a main part of it is from F-Emphasis. I'll just give you, I'm sure if you listen to it in the day, you hear this, but maybe you don't get a chance to listen until the nighttime shows. Just give you the basic rundown for the rookies, and the Coles Note version here. If you make a donation of $10, you get a magnet, CFCR magnet, of course. $25, you get the magnet and entry into the number one grand prize draw. $35, you get the magnet and entry into the first and second grand prize draw. $75, you get magnet, T-shirt, and entry into prize draws 1, 2, and 3. $150, you get the magnet, T-shirt, and a mug, all CFCR adorned, and entry into prize draws 1, 2, 3, and 4. 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

$10 for 75, you get, it's $10 for every 25, so $30 at 75, 60 at 150, and 100 at 250. And those are mainly made up, I believe, of gift cards and stuff from CFC, our sponsors, etc. Yeah, maybe I'll go over quickly the those prizes. 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Up to you. All right, number two is a gaming and pizza party prize package. That's for pledges $35 and more. Special 35th anniversary, yeah, the 35th, this is the 35th year of CFCR, and so they've worked in a $35 donation, and yeah, and that's VR Matrix and Paradox Pizzeria and Brewery, VR gaming for 20 people along with pizza catered by Paradox Pizza, value $800 again. Prize draw number three, Saskatoon Makerspace, 3-hour introductory course for 6 people in woodworking, silk screening, or hand-building pottery, plus 3 one-month memberships, valued at $1,195. And the number four prize is from the Roxy Theater, a VIP card to the movies. Basically, you get $1,200 worth of a year of free movies for you and a guest. Yeah, so that's a great one. I'm a movie guy. You know, man, I that'd be fabulous to win that and to just head over to the Roxy all the time for movies galore. Not a problem. And number five, music prize package. The Broadway Theater, a pair of tickets to 10 shows plus 2 interruption wristbands. So that's a heck of a deal. They've got certain shows at the Broadway, not just any shows, but they've got the shows listed. So I won't list them all out here, but if you look on the website, they'll be listed there. And, of course, there's early bird prize for $25 donation or more if you're entered before September the 30th is Ground Yoga, 6-month unlimited membership valued at $690, or Blink Ink Tattoos, $500 gift card for tattoo work. All this stuff can be found on the website. I don't want to bore you too much longer with that, and you won't remember half of what I said anyways. But the important thing is that you make a donation, and on top of that, bonus, if you can make it for this show, that's just that much better. All right, enough of that for now. We'll head out with one more song. How about back to one of the greats, a little Big Walter Horton. And yeah, a little more harp music for you. Enjoy.

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5: All right, you're listening to CFCR 90.5 Community Radio in Saskatoon. And this is Rolling and Tumbling with the Blues for Monday, September the 21st, right in the midst of F-Emphasis campaign. And as always, the show brought to you by the Saskatoon Blues Society, who just wound up their Road to Memphis competition on last Wednesday, on the 16th. And it was a great night, well-attended, avid crowd, and some very eclectic lists of artists vying for a chance to head to Memphis for the big IBC Challenge in January of 2027. And the winner, surprise maybe, very familiar guy to you, Mr. B.C. Reed and his wingman George Tennant duo won the competition. And yeah, but there was some other great artists on there, Wade and Cord Fair. Who else? Wade and Cord Fair, the Greg Mildenberger Blues Band, Eclectic Fred, and Mitch Romancia were the other artists, but tough job for the judges out there, but a hard-fought win for Mr. Reed, who will be looking for donations as well to get himself to Memphis in January. But for right now, as always at this time, I always like to thank people who support me. Yes, not necessarily monetarily, but maybe. But yeah, my number one, Miss Tammy, of course, and out on the West Coast, Miss Tammy or Miss Macy and her cohorts. We were just out there, had a great time. Thanks for the stay. And yeah, who else? Raylene and Kobe and Lenny and Tara here, and Bernie and Regina, and yeah, Mr. William Canales in Glen Floor, Texas, and yeah, you guys, you got all the people mentioned. They just got more money. They know what to do with, so maybe they want to donate to our cause here. And by the way, if you're you're donating, you can do it via credit card on the website. You can do it via check if you want to send or bring a check down to CFCR. You can do it e-transfer. So we got lots of different ways to for you to get the money easily. And yeah. They're using the venue next door for an office. If you want to, also if you want to pick up your gifts and stuff for your donations, that's there's volunteers down there to do that for you as well. And yeah, as I stated before, all those prizes which you can see on the website. And all of them, as far as the prize values, besides the bigger prizes, the $10 for every 25, you can forego that and get a tax receipt for all those other near $10 donation. But yeah, go easiest way to donate is just go on the website, use your card, e-transfer, whatever, and yeah, help CFCR out, help us keep going. And maybe recognize Rolling Tumbling with the Blues while you're at it. All right, we'll be back to some more harp music here. And where are we going to start off? Oh, yeah, we ended the last set with, of course, John Mayall and the Blues Breakers with Parchment Farm. And before that, Big Walter Horton and Little Walter's Boogie. So a couple of great harp players there of renown. I hope you enjoyed that. And we'll start her off with a little more harp playing here. We'll start her off with Paul Butterfield and see where we go from there. All right, enjoy.

All right, CFCR, Community Radio, F Emphasis, no hits, no misses. All that glitters is gold, thanks to Gold Level. F Emphasis sponsors like Domino's Pizza, Westgate Books, and Better Off Duds. Thank you so much for your support. All right, in that little set there, of course, great Canadian harmonica player, Mr. Carlos Del Hunkel, along with the vocal stylings of Mr. Jimmy Bowskill and Beale Street Toodaloo from their Blues Etc. album. Before that, Mr. Harp Dog Brown doing it live, Nobody But You, along with the Bloodhounds. And we started off with Paul Butterfield Blues Band, of course, and Screamin' from their self-titled early album. All right, we won't try too much more to bug you for money, but, you know, gotta bug you a little bit. So once again, some great prizes. You can look it all up online. I think it's well worth investing, if you like, in CFCR, another non-for-profit. The only way we can get the money is from donations. And I'm sure they get a grant or two, but really most of it comes from donations from their great listeners, just like yourselves. And so donation, whatever you want to give, $10, $25, $35, $75, $150, $250. As you go up there, you get to get in on all the draws and get some extra prize value, along with some basic things like magnets and t-shirts and mugs and all that great CFCR stuff. All right, I guess we'll let you have a little more music, what the heck, and bug you a little more in the next set. Let's see, where we should go here. Let's do a little, this is one of my favorite tunes, Mr. Mark Ford and the Blues Line, and see how you like this. All right, enjoy.

0: tumble.
1: All right. Yeah. Forgot to turn something off there. All right. Mark Ford and the Blue Line, which, of course, includes his brother Robin Ford, great guitar player. But Mark Ford, certainly no slouch on the harmonica, for sure. And, yeah, if you enjoyed that. And, yeah, we'll have our original harp player play us into the ads. Hope you enjoyed that as well.

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5: 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No hits, no misses campaign. We've got none of the hits and none of the misses coming your way, thanks to our gold level F-Emphasis sponsors at Glitch Gifts and Novelties and McNally Robinson Booksellers. Thank you for keeping us riding the airwaves. All right, back for our final set on a Monday night, September 21. Yes, right in the middle of F-Emphasis. I've been bugging you for a couple of sets to donate to F-Emphasis and keep the CFCR bandwagon rolling, and if so, wish help our little show here rolling and tumbling. Try and make our quotas for donations. Yeah, would be much appreciated, whether it's to myself, Stan, or Emma, the other co-host. All right, thanks to the lovely Dorothy Ashby for leading us out of our last set and into the ads. All right, we'll start off this set with a little Harpo Ventilatin' with Mr. Mark Hummel. Do enjoy.

lights. No kidding, I'm ready to go.

Somebody got to help me. Oh Lord, sing these blues. Look here, baby.

All right, CSCR, your one and only community radio station in Saskatoon. And F-emphasis, no hits or misses. And, of course, the great Junior Wells.

pledge, however you want to look at it, to CFCR's F Emphasis campaign for this year. No hits, no misses. And yeah, you can look online, see all the great prizes and swag, etc., that you can garner from donating a little bit or donating a whole lot, and to help keep CFCR running at full tilt, and for us to be able to bring you your music the way you like to hear it. And I do think, you know, CFCR has a very special place in Saskatoon, and caters to a lot of people who don't necessarily want to listen to the hits. All right, I won't go on too much more, but certainly would appreciate any donations you can make towards CFCR, and especially to this show in particular. We do try our hardest here to get you some good blues tunes for an hour and a half on a Monday night. All right, enough of that. Where will we go next? All right, I think we're going to go with a little, a couple of Canadian things here. Mr. Rolly Platt from down east with Mr. Wayne Buttery singing. And we'll certainly end out the show with Son of Dave from Winnipeg. Maybe a book, bookending our show with another version of his unique version of Rollin' and Tumblin', and maybe we'll sneak something else in there in the meantime. But maybe we'll see you after these tunes. If not, what's up next? Sonic Bloom, I think. And one way or the other, enjoy what we're giving you, and show your appreciation by making a donation. All right, enjoy.

I cried all night long. I did money. Some shoes on.

Join Oscars Hollow for their Strange Light album release show at Art Bar on October the 2nd. Saskatoon's own Oscars Hollow has spent a decade carving out a sound that feels both road-worn and timeless. Celebrate with them as they release a debut album, Years in the Making, with special guest Luke Riles, frontman of The Fjords. The Strange Light album release show with Oscars Hollow and Luke Riles, presented by Bloom Entertainment, Friday, October the 2nd at Art Bar. Tickets at Ticket Tape.

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1: 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As usual, my name is Stevie. I'm here with you until about 11 o'clock tonight with some indie and alternative stuff coming up for you. But of course, it is F-Emphasis, CFCR's annual fundraising drive, and we are raising money to keep CFCR on the air for another year. 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So if you would like to make a donation, if you haven't already, you can win prizes, be entered into some draws. So yeah, possibility for some winnings there, but of course we are all winners during F-Emphasis thanks to the generosity of bronze level sponsors like our friends at Nutana Bakery, who just celebrated 75 years in business. Exciting. Broadway Shoe Repair, The Cheese List, Sweat Co. Hot Yoga, Black Pepper Restaurant, Periton Books, and of course, the always delicious Broadway Cafe. We're so grateful to all of our F-Emphasis sponsors, and of course to donors like yourself. To start off the music tonight, we're gonna hear from Day Blooms, a new single from them. Here they are with Swim.

All right, that was Hot Garbage with Shadow Master. That was on their album Ride. And we also heard a new one from Day Blooms. We heard the track Swim from them. Of course, it is Emphasis. Have you made your donation yet? If you make your donation and have it paid by September 30th, you get entered to win one of our early bird prizes. That is, if it's over $25. There's two options. You don't get to choose. It'll just be a draw for one and then a draw, I believe, for the other. One is a $500 gift certificate to Blink Ink Tattoos for a tattoo gift card with either Blair or Christopher. And then Ground Yoga, a 6-month unlimited membership. So that's a value of $690 Ground Yoga. Again, if you make your donations and pay them, anything over $25 by September 30th, you get entered to win an early bird prize pack. So the draw will be announced on the Buzz, the Thursday Buzz on October 1st. So if you've already made your donation and it's over $25, lucky you, you're already entered to win. If you haven't, you still got time. What are we going to hear next? We're going to hear, a new one from Virgo Rising. They have a new album coming out. Actually, speaking of October 1st, I think it's actually coming out on October 1st. Maybe October 2nd. I think it's the 1st. Anyways, the album is called Wishbone, and here's the single off of there. It's called Play the Game.

0: from Faith Healer. That was Try. And we heard one from Library Voices. So a couple older ones here. Reluctant Readers Make Reluctant Lovers off their album Summer of Lust. And a new one from Virgo Rising. They have a new album coming out next week. And the track we heard from that new album called, I think it's called Wishbone. It was called Play the Game. Yeah. Have you made your donation yet? It's F emphasis. 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CFCR World Headquarters, 267 3rd Avenue South. It's on the third floor though, and there's no elevator, so it's stair access only. But if you stop by the building on Wednesday from 1 to 9 p.m., they'll be on the first floor of 267 3rd Avenue South. And they'll be taking donations then, and you can even pick out your prize, pick out your t-shirt, lots of good stuff. I got mine already. Picked up some gift certificates to Amigos, of course, Broadway Shoe Repair. 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Okay, I'm going to stop talking now. We're going to take a short break to hear from our lovely sponsors. I'll be back in just a few.
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0: 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And of course, it is F-Emphasis here at CFCR. 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Completely up to you. Of course, we wouldn't be able to do this without the help of our listeners like yourself. We are going to get right into the music for this last little bit of Sonic Bloom. And what are we going to listen to? We are going to hear from Slow Fiction out of New York from their album Dollhouse. Here they are with Turning Down Flowers.

From the album Happy Thought School, that was Zune with A Tactic. Before that, we heard from Paige Strobot from the Psychics album. We heard All Right and Slow Fiction started off this last half hour with Turning Down Flowers. That's off of their album Dollhouse. I've told you about the early bird prizes, and of course, even after September 30th, you can still be entered into some draws based on how much you donate to the station. We've got some great grand prizes this year. Once again, we've got a Hearth dining package worth $800. Do you know how many orders of the cheesy mushrooms that is? Delicious. You could be eating those every week. You could also win a grand prize of a gaming and pizza prize package from Paradox and VR Matrix Virtual Reality Escape. So that's also valued at $800, thanks to our friends there. And grand prize draw number three, so this is for donations of $75 or more. You could win a intro class at Makerspace, so an intro class for six people in either woodworking, silk screening, or hand building pottery. And then you could get three individual 1 month memberships to Makerspace. And that's almost $1,200 in value for a donation of $75 or more, potential $1,200 value for you there. And then our friends at the Roxy Theater, you could win a year of free movies for you and a guest. The Roxy's always got great stuff going on. And our friends at the Broadway Theater, valued up to $1,250, tickets to 10 live shows. So pre-selected live shows. They've got some great concerts coming up. And then two Winterruption 2027 wristbands. So get your dollars in. 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So

I'm going to leave it at that. And we're going to get back to the music. So, we're going to hear from Soft Palms from their album In Echo. Here is In Plain Sight.

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And speaking of CFCR 90.5 FM, welcome to week two of our annual FEmphasis fundraiser, now in its 35th year. 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You can also be entered to win one of many grand prize draws, in addition to a number of gift certificates that could be yours to claim based on the tier of your donation. But act fast, because those go quick. For more information, including the grand prizes, you can visit cfcr.ca/FEmphasis2026 today. Our slogan this year for FEmphasis is no hits, no misses. And I believe this show airs more towards the first part, and I like to think a little bit of the second as well. So let's kick things off with a new one from Nate Mercero from his new album Fantastic Thoughts on Leaving Records, a record that sort of combines progressive rock, jazz fusion, futuristic R&B, and more. It's a real grab bag. We're going to hear the first track. Here's There's Something Here by Nate Mercero on Horizontal Hold.

That was Faust with the Sad Skinhead, legendary German and quote-unquote krautrock group. You're tuned into Horizontal Hold on CFCR 90.5 FM. And as I mentioned earlier, we are in the middle of our annual FMphasis fundraiser. No hits, no misses. Our goal this year is $90,500, a little cheeky. And that will go towards upgrading equipment and software and all of those things that we need to keep this lovely radio station running. Before Faust, we heard This Heat, namesake of the show, with SPQR from their record Deceit. I have played a lot of This Heat on this show, and sort of coincides with the recent reissue campaign by the label Superior Viaduct, who's doing the honorable work of keeping these records in print. If you are not familiar with them, you must familiarize yourself with them. They are the absolute zenith of experimental rock music. Often imitated, never topped. So, yeah, This Heat. Up next, let's hear some Throbbing Gristle. This is Hot on the Heels of Love from 20 jazz funk greats on Horizontal.

0: Northern Resource Trucking points out that September 30th marks Canada's National Day for Truth and Reconciliation. This special day gives the public a chance to recognize the intergenerational damage residential schools inflicted on Indigenous families and communities. It's a day to come to terms with the harm residential schools caused to children and honor all those who have been affected by this injustice. Northern Resource Trucking commemorates the missing children, the families left behind, and the survivors of residential schools.
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All right, before that break, we heard from Franco Battiato with Aries. Franco Battiato is kind of an interesting figure in Italian pop music who began his career making experimental electronic pop music and is the recent subject of a biopic, if you can believe that, which I have yet to see, but he later became a pop star in the 1980s. We don't play as much of that music on the show, but we play plenty of the first four or five Battiato records. And before Battiato, we heard Lossel from Vancouver, BC, with Monument Builders, the title track from his 2016 release on Cranky. Lossel is great. And before Lossel, we heard, of course, Throbbing Gristle with Hot on the Heels of Love. All right, a long one up for you next. Here's a new Bitchin' Bajas from their recently released EP of the same name. This is Isle Peaks on Horizontal Hold.

Barry, Canadian electroacoustic composer Barry Truax with Aras. That one comes from a compilation entitled Anthology of Canadian Music, Volume 37, Electroacoustic Music. Truax, one of the pioneers in that field. Before that, another long one from Bitchin' Bajas, that was Isle Peaks, their new, one side of their new 12-inch record. Thanks for tuning into the show this evening. I've been... And once again, a reminder that it is our F-Emphasis fundraising drive at CFCR. 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All right, we'll see you next week. Good night.

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0: 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Are you the type that always knows what's going down and where it's going to happen? 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
1: 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We are grateful for the opportunity to serve our community on this land.
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0: You want to be a CFCR host, huh? 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You think you're something special? Well, cool. That's great. 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New hosts to keep what we do here as fresh and vital as it can be. If you're interested in being the next recruit, head over to cfcr.ca and fill out the online application. It's just that easy. Now, drop or give me 20. Or don't. I don't know. I'm not your boss. You do what you want.
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1: 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We pay our gratitude to the First Nations and Métis people who have called this ancestral land home for generations, and whose histories, languages, and cultures continue to influence our community. On a foundation of reconciliation, recognition, and respect, CFCR is committed to reaffirming relationships with one another and to establishing new ones.
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0: You want to be a CFCR host, huh? You think you've got what it takes to inform and entertain the fine people of Saskatoon? You think you'll be the ruler of the airwaves? You think you're something special? Well, cool. That's great. You see, here at CFCR, we're always looking for a few good folks. New hosts to keep what we do here as fresh and vital as it can be. 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It's just that easy. Now, drop or give me 20. Or don't. I don't know. I'm not your boss. You do what you want.
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0: Hi, this is CFCR Program Director Jay Allen. Are you the type that always knows what's going down and where it's going to happen? 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

0: We at CFCR recognize that we operate on 26 territory, home to the Cree, Dene, Salto, Dakota, Lakota, and Nakota nations, as well as the Métis nations. 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We honor and respect the First Nations and Métis people who continue to shape and strengthen our community, and we remain committed to reconciliation through understanding, respect, and action.
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4: Hello, Saskatoon, and good morning. 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My name is Olivia, and I'll be your host on this early morning edition of Green Eggs and Ham, where we've always got a ton of different music lined up for you. I will say we've lots of 60s music for some reason. I don't know why it panned out that way, but it did. Anyway, I want to say something exciting. It's actually the first day of fall today. That's kind of cool. I feel like we're kind of getting the fall vibes here in Saskatoon. Trees are changing. It's getting a bit colder. But according to Environment Canada, we are only to get to a, well, actually, we're getting to a high of 24 today. That's a pretty hot day for first day of fall, so I'll take it. Before we get into the music, I want to talk about something that you've probably been hearing quite a bit about here on CFCR, which is F-Emphasis. This is our big annual fundraiser for the year, and this is a big deal for the station because this is where basically we try to raise funds to go towards the upkeep of the station. It's the 35th anniversary of CFCR this year, and obviously we want to keep going for another 35 years. So we want to raise money, and I will say there's perks in it for the donors. We have many donation incentives, some of which is CFCR merch. So you're looking at magnets, t-shirts, mugs, and even more than that, you can get access to a ton of different gift cards to local businesses, depending on how much you donate, as well as being entered into grand prize draws, some of which I will mention later on here. There's some pretty good deals though. I will say if you're interested in donating, you can always come to our CFCR headquarters. You can phone in or go to cfcr.ca/donate. Anyway, I'm going to get us into the music. I'm going to ease us into the morning by playing some Vince Guaraldi. And I will say this isn't Charlie Brown music, but it's still really good. This is from his 1964 The Latin Side of Vince Guaraldi album. I will say if you come across a physical copy of this album, whether it's a vinyl, CD, whatever, scoop it up because it's not an easy one to find, but it's totally worth it, in my opinion. In saying that, I'm going to play you the opening track. This is Mr. Lucky.

You just heard Vending Machines by Marielle Buckley, who I believe is actually playing here in Saskatoon on September 24th, so that show's coming right up. Before that, we had Your Mind's Walking Out by Casey and Clayton with Marlon Williams, and prior to that was Dusty by Eliza Niemi. Now, I know that we were talking a lot about F emphasis before, and in saying that, I want to mention a word from our sponsors. We're coming to you today thanks to our amazing F emphasis sponsors, like our friends at Santa Lucia Pizza, this year's double platinum level sponsors. So thank you so much to all of our sponsors for your generous support. And, you know, it wouldn't be without our sponsors that we would have access to these great possible prizes for donors to F emphasis. One is the early bird prize. That basically is when pledges of $25 or more are paid by Wednesday, September 30th. Donors are entered to win into a grand prize draw for a 6-month unlimited membership to Ground Yoga or a $500 gift card to Blink Ink Tattoos. So both of those sound like really good prizes to me. Again, you can always go to cfcr.ca/donate. You can come into the station or you can phone in. And remember, you can donate to any program of your choice. It's all up to you. Anyway, I'm going to play some more music now. I have some Rolling Stones coming up. This is Don't You Bother Me from their 1966 Aftermath album. Please enjoy.

0: You just heard Jungle Love by Calgary group La Omelette, which is kind of a fun one to say. And then before that, we had Climb That Tree by The She Trinity. Please stay tuned. We just have a quick word from our sponsors, and we'll be right back here on Green Eggs and Ham.
1: 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This special day gives the public a chance to recognize the intergenerational damage residential schools inflicted on Indigenous families and communities. It's a day to come to terms with the harm residential schools caused to children and honor all those who have been affected by this injustice. Northern Resource Trucking commemorates the missing children, the families left behind, and the survivors of residential schools.
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0: Hello, you're back listening to Green Eggs and Ham. We just heard some great info about F-Emphasis, about how to donate, and I want to give you some more info on the grand prize draws that could potentially be in your future when you do donate. The first is the fine dining package, which is to pledges of $25 or more. You're automatically entered into a draw for gift cards to Hearth Restaurant. That sounds pretty good. I was just at Hearth this last weekend and I forgot how good it was. The other one is a gaming and pizza party prize package, which is for pledges of $35 or more, which is brought to you by VR Matrix and Paradox Pizza. This is a VR gaming party for 20 people, along with pizza catered by Paradox Pizza. So if you're looking at hosting a pizza party anytime soon, another good reason to get your foot in the door with those grand prize draws. Anyway, next track I want to play you is, it's an older one. It's by an American group called the Tiaras. And I will say, this is something I actually really love about CFCR, is we can hear all these rarer tracks that you can't really hear on many other radio stations. And lots of other hosts, they play rare vinyl, which is super cool because it just has its own sound. And When else are you going to hear that? How cool is that? Anyway, this is Southern Love, again by The Tiaras.

You just heard Don't Go by Absolute Losers. Before that was Circe by Sunwell. And prior to that was The Train from Kansas City by the Shangri-Las. That was recorded, I believe, back in 1965. Before we get on with the music, I want to let you know about another grand prize draw, a prize package you could potentially win when you make a donation to CFCR's F Emphasis fundraiser. That is the Creative Prize Package. So donors who make a pledge of $75 or more are entered into a grand prize draw for a 3-hour introductory course for 6 people in woodworking, silk screening, or hand building, pottery at Saskatoon Makerspace. So that has a value of $1,195. That's pretty sweet. If you're looking at learning a new art form, you want to kind of do a group party, that kind of thing, that would be a great option. Again, you can always go to cfcr.ca/donate, or you can come into the station or phone in during our business hours. Any donation is welcome. We're so grateful for any donation here at the station. Anyway, next track I want to play you, some Dolly Parton. This is from her 1970 As Long As I Love album. It's called Why, Why, Why.

0: That was I Feel a Song Coming On by Rosemary Clooney. Before that, we had Trapped in the Walls by Blind Commentary. And before that was Kisses Goodbye by Bonnie Trash. So quite a contrast there. That's what I love about CFCR is you can hear Blind Commentary and Rosemary Clooney back to back. And I will say, Blind Commentary is actually playing our F Emphasis closing show on Friday, September the 25th at Amigos Cantina. 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
2: Hello, welcome back to our second half of the early edition of the Green Eggs and Ham. My name's Olivia. I've got more open music lined up for you, but we were just hearing again about the Early Bird Prize draw for F-Emphasis, and I wanted to say, again, when you make a pledge to CFCR, depending on the amount you get, so for example, if you pledge $10, you get a magnet. 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So just keep in mind that when you donate to F-Emphasis, there are lots of potential gift cards in your future. 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Always great to hear from you. Anyway, next track I've got for you is by a band from Vancouver. They're called Yesterday's Man. They released a self-titled album, I believe it was last year. This is a track from that. It's called Coma. Please enjoy.

And that was Undercover Secretary by the Suffragettes. Before that, we had Not Dead Yet by Edmonton band Brunch Club. And prior to that was Point That Thing Somewhere Else by The Clean. That's from their 1986 compilation album. Now, before I move on to more music, I want to mention another F Emphasis prize. And I love this one. This is probably my favorite one. And it might be yours too, if you're a movie lover. It's the Movie Prize Package. So when pledges of $150 or more are made, donors can receive access to a VIP card to the Roxy Theater. So it's a year of free movies for you and a guest. If used once a week, it's around $1,200 in value. So that's pretty sweet. If you want to go to a movie once a week, might be worth making a donation and putting your foot in the door just to see if you get a chance. But again, any donation is appreciated here at CFCR. Whatever anyone is comfortable with is totally fine by us. We're just so grateful for anything that is contributed to the station. And in saying that, I'm going to move on to more music because that's what you want to hear. This is a iconic track by Dionne Warwick from her 1964 Make Way for Dionne Warwick album. This is I Smiled Yesterday.

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5: Hello, you're back with us on the last half hour of this early edition of Green Eggs and Ham. Before we get back into the music, I want to send a quick word of thanks to our sponsors. We've got none of the hits and none of the misses coming your way thanks to our gold-level F-Emphasis sponsors at Glitch Gifts and Novelties and McNally Robinson Booksellers. Love both of those places. Was actually just talking about McNally too, so thank you for keeping us on the airwaves. That's amazing. And again, I'll say when you donate to CFCR and when you make a pledge of at least $25, I believe, you automatically can come and get some gift cards when you come to get your CFCR merch. I did that this week and I felt like I got some bang for my buck. You know, you get more than just the merch. You get access to some great local business gift cards. So that never hurts. Anyway, next track I want to play for you is by Nancy Sinatra. It's a bit of a sillier one. I kind of like it. I think it's a funny song. This is Zodiac Blues.

You just heard Steel Saddle by Montreal group Steel Saddle. And before that, we had I Want to Be Back by Awful Knoffel. We've got a few more tracks here in our early edition of Green Eggs and Ham. But before we get to those, I want to let you know about one of the biggest of our grand prize draws, and that is the music prize package. So when pledges of $250 or more are made, donors are entered into a draw for the Broadway Theater, where you could get a pair of tickets for 10 shows and two interruption wristbands. So these shows include people like the Barry McNeils, the Brothers Landreth, Jill Barber, Mariel Buckley, Donovan Woods, and also Winterruption. You get to see a bunch of other bands that way. So that is a pretty sweet one. Again, if you are interested in donating, you can always go to cfcr.ca/donate. You can phone in or you can come to our headquarters. You are always welcome. Again, our next track is by, let me see here. Oh, it's Elephant Stone. And this is a track from their album Asha, which just came out this last August. So it's a brand new one. It's called Here Comes the Rising Sun. Please enjoy.

0: And that was I Think I'll Start a Fire by Fonts. Well, that brings us to the end of our early edition of Green Eggs and Ham. Again, my name's Olivia, and I loved spending my early morning with you as always. And you know what? It looks pretty sunny and nice out. It's going to be a beautiful first day of fall here in Saskatoon, so we're lucky that way. And again, thank you so much for listening to all the info we have about F-Emphasis. Again, I just want to let you know, when you donate to F-Emphasis, you can get limited edition merch like magnets, t-shirts, mugs, and you can also get entered into our early bird grand prize draws, which are for ground yoga or blink ink tattoos. And in addition to that, we have our other grand prize draws for Hearth, Paradox Pizza, VR Matrix and Gaming. We have Saskatoon Makerspace on there, the Roxy Theater, the Broadway Theater. We've got a ton of grand prize draws, in addition to gift cards that you pick up when you come and get your merch, which are for different local businesses here in Saskatoon. So you're donating to CFCR, you're supporting local businesses, you're doing a bunch of great stuff when you contribute to F-Emphasis. And again, we're grateful for anything that can be donated. You can always come into the office. You can always phone in or go to cfcr.ca/donate. I think tomorrow, actually, they will be hosting some merch pickup on the ground floor. So you can always go to that if you don't want to come up the stairs. And don't forget, we've got our closing show on Friday, on September the 25th. That's Blind Commentary in Chesterfield. That's going to be a great show. Pay what you can, or just come and show up and have fun. That's kind of the great part about F-Emphasis, is it gives us an excuse to have these great shows. So that's awesome. Anyway, please stay tuned for part two of Green Eggs and Ham. There's more wonderful music coming your way. Thanks again. Until next time, we'll see ya.
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It's F emphasis time. We're raising funds to keep CFCR on the air. No hits, no misses. It's 35 years of community radio. So if you've been enjoying what you're hearing, consider making a donation to keep things rolling here down at the station. And I've got 2 hours of music coming your way. And also some details about our fundraising campaign, which has started to wind down. We're in the last week here. And thank you for anybody that has donated already, contributed to CFCR. We're going to start off a set of music here with something from John Prine. Your flag decal won't get you into heaven anymore.

All right, that was Reg Allen, track called Thunder Bay from a 45. We also heard Billy Bob from Saskatoon sometime in the 1980s. This is a 45 on the Carol Bird Records label. We heard Hoedown. And before Billy Bob was John Prine from his first album, Your Flag, Decal Won't Get You Into Heaven Anymore. And this is Green Eggs and Ham here on a Tuesday morning. It's F-Emphasis time. We're raising funds to keep CFCR on the air. We've been here for 35 years in Saskatoon. And our campaign this year is no hits, but no misses. CFCR.ca is a place to go to donate your hard-earned funds to help out CFCR 90.5 FM. And if you enjoy the music we're playing, consider making a pledge at CFCR.ca. You can also give us a call at 306-664-6678 during business hours. You can also come downtown and see us at 267 3rd Avenue South, up on the third floor. But the best way to do it and the easiest is CFCR.ca. Thanks again to everybody who has donated so far. And we've got tons of prizes and stuff to give away. You can also get yourself the limited edition t-shirt for this year for $75. Make a $150 donation. You can get the coffee cup as well. We've got a CFCR coffee mug for those who donate $150 or more. And with that $150, you also get the t-shirt as well. And, well, let's play another record here. This is something from the Odometers.

I quit reading the morning paper. Used to be delivered to my door. Metro Golden Mare has somehow managed to get copyright on the Lion's Roar. British Petroleum have washed their hands from the oil and never washed from the shore. Could you come back here, Joe Strummer? No one writes pro.

during the war. The price tag on those fighter jets seem like the only thing that's going to soar. We're moving fast into the future. I like the past as it was before. Could you come back here, Joe Strummer? No one

Every time I go onto the World Wide Web, it doesn't matter what I go searching for. I could search for things about Jesus Christ and get raunchy sex links back galore. I sat and I listened to Street Legal. I love that Bob Dylan song, Senor. Could you come back here, Joe Strummer? No one

Canada's Polar Research Lab is closed. Can't measure melting of the ice cap floor. Church doors got burst open wide to expose them as rotten to the core. Don't get me wrong, there still are many things about the world that I truly adore. Could you come back here, Joe Strummer? No one writes protest songs anymore. I'm begging you to come back here, Joe Strummer. No one writes protest.

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0: In the morning when we're having eggs and

Did you know that from his sides they stripped the bacon? Did you know the ham was taken from his rump? Now he's left with just his head and back and shoulders. He's only half a pig with only half a girl.

Well, that just about does it for this half hour of Green Eggs and Ham here during this F-Emphasis fundraising campaign here on CFCR 90.5 FM. We just heard Joan McIsaac from her 1982 record Winter Song. That was Mr. You Stole That Song. We also heard Russ Gurr with Hogs Are Beautiful. And we started off with the Odometers. No One Writes Protest Songs Anymore. Band from Calgary, Alberta. 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We've been going for 35 years. No hits, no misses is the campaign this year. 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Throw us $10, you get a fridge magnet. $25, you get the magnet and into the first draw, which is a good one. 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All right, we're going to take a quick break to hear from our sponsors. But first, this is Ron McLeod. And stay tuned. There's more F-Emphasis CFCR coming up right after these messages.

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All right, we're back and about to get into the next half hour of Green Eggs and Ham here on a Tuesday morning during this F-Emphasis fundraising campaign for 2026, raising money to keep CSCR rolling along. It's our 35th year. 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No hits, no misses. And we're here till September 25th. There will be a wrap-up show after that at Amigos. Go check it out. It's a blind commentary and at Chesterfield on Friday, September 25th. And thanks to everybody who has donated so far. The easiest way to do it is to go to cfcr.ca and check out all the swag that's available and other prizes. There's five different packages that we're drawn for everybody that pledges $25 or more. And cfcr.ca is the place to see all the details about that. I'll be telling you more about it as the next 90 minutes unfold here. I'm here till 10 o'clock, as we do every weekday morning on Green Eggs and Ham. And we're going to go now to something from Alberta's Ohama. This is Julie is a TV Set here on CFCR 90.5 FM, F-Emphasis 2026.

I got a letter from a friend today who said his life was fine. He told me he'd given up doing useless things, had seen the light, going to do all right, had taken up a life of crime. The hours were good, the pay was better, and he can get the things he needs. He could spread the word, his thoughts were heard, and no one ever bleeds. He said that for the first time, he found he could help his friends, and he never could before. He could lend them laughter and feed them after, and walk through any door. He could travel around to any place, wherever his fancy led. He always wanted to go that route. He could take his bike, or take his wife, or leave them both instead. At last he was a happy man and loved his sphere of life. He was happy to leave the drag behind. He'd cut the bonds, was moving on, and knew his world was right. I phoned him up to wish him well and say congratulations. He said the letter wasn't his, that he'd robbed it from some kid. And how could I say, after all this time, I was happy to see him

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Green Eggs and Ham during F-Emphasis 2026, our fundraising campaign here at Community Radio. We're celebrating 35 years on the air, bringing you all kinds of music and community programming. There's prizes to be won, there's swag to be had. If you go to cfcr.ca, you'll find out more details. What we just heard there was Paul Stoddart from a record called Day Coach Rider. Got a letter from a friend, 1974 on the True North label. And then Ohama before that from 1984 from a 12-inch record. We heard Julie is a TV set. And you are listening to Community Radio CFCR 90.5 FM. As I said before, it's F-Emphasis time. And for as little as $10, you can donate to the station, get yourself a fridge magnet, bump it up to 25, and you'll get into grand prize draw number one, which is totally worth it. 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Prize package two is a VR Matrix Paradox Pizza and Brewery gaming party for 20 people. Grand prize draw number three is a Saskatoon Makerspace 3-hour introductory course for 6 people in woodworking, silk screening, or hand building pottery, plus 3 one-month memberships as well. And a $75 donation will get you into all three of those draws. 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But right now, we're going to get into some more music here. This is Tim Blake

0: Well, you're not going to hear that on any other station in Saskatoon. That was Randy LaRock coming from a 1991 cassette called Métis. That was Buffalo Hunt. And then prior to that was Tim Blake, Last Ride of the Boogie Child. And you are listening to CSER 90.5 FM. It's FEmphasis 2026 time. We'll tell you more about that after we hear from our sponsors here on CSER 90.5 FM.
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Let's take a look at what's happening in our city. Saskatoon Council on Aging Spotlight on Seniors is coming up on Tuesday, October the 6th between 9 a.m. and 3 p.m. at TCU Place. 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

And we're back. I'm about to start up the last hour of the Tuesday morning Green Eggs and Ham show. And this is a 2026 fundraiser FMCIS edition of the show today. 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

coming from their record Electric Eye, 1979. That was The Government, recorded live in Toronto. That was Fumigators. We also heard Gorilla Biscuits and their version of Buzzcocks Sitting Around at Home, coming from a compilation record from the late 80s, New York Hardcore, Where the Wild Things Are. And then prior to Gorilla Biscuits was GBH, Womb with a View. 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Thanks to everybody who has contributed so far. And we've got more music coming your way. I'm here till 10 o'clock telling you more about FMSIS and playing more music for you. And we're going to go now to something from SNFU.

We just heard Uncle Acid, track from their record Mind Control called Mind Crawler. Super Chunk in there with Cast Iron and SNFU from release recorded in 2017, A Blessing But With It A Curse. That was Suddenly. 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And check that out. You can also call us during business hours at 306-664-6678. And we're going to take a break to hear from our sponsors, and then back into the last half hour of Green Eggs and Ham. But first, this is UIC, Bomb Boys.

0: are. 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
1: 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This special day gives the public a chance to recognize the intergenerational damage residential schools inflicted on Indigenous families and communities. It's a day to come to terms with the harm residential schools caused to children and honor all those who have been affected by this injustice. Northern Resource Trucking commemorates the missing children, the families left behind, and the survivors of residential schools.
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CFCR.ca, of course. And come see us at 267 3rd Avenue South. We're going to get into some more music now. Sadly, you got to talk about the passing of Cheetah Chrome from the great Cleveland punk rock band Dead Boys. So we're going to hear something from their first record, Young, Loud, and Snotty, here on CFCR 90.5 FM, FFSIS 2026.

That was Iggy and the Stooges from their 1973 record Raw Power, Gimme Danger. Before that, we heard something from Moonquake, a song called Remember from their self-titled album. And then we heard something from the Dead Boys. Gene O'Connor, otherwise known as Cheetah Chrome, passed away on September 13th. So we heard one of his compositions, the lead-off track from their debut album, Young, Loud, and Snotty. That was Sonic Reducer, and you are listening to CFCR 90.5 FM, Green Eggs and Ham on a Tuesday morning during this F-Emphasis 2026 campaign. We're going till September 25th. 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There's plenty of prizes and swag to be had. I'm sure you've heard many of the details by now. You'll hear them again for the next few days. And thank you if you've already contributed to our campaign this year. And we are thanking our gold level sponsors here, Domino's Pizza, Westgate Books, and Better Off Duds. 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Yeah, we're not playing hits, but we're not missing either. So enjoy the music. I've got something else coming up right away here. So you're listening to CFCR 90.5 FM.

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And come down and see us at 267 3rd Avenue South at our world headquarters on the third floor. And remember, we've been around for 35 years, so help us out staying on the air for another 35. And I've got a little bit more music to end off the show before Lawrence comes on with So Many Roads at 10 o'clock. So we're going to hear some from Tony Basil from her Word of Mouth record, with Devo backing her up. I think I've played this before, but felt like hearing it again. This is Space Girls. Thanks a lot for listening, and thanks for donating and supporting your community radio here on CFCR 90.5 FM.

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0: It's September 22nd, 2026, and welcome to So Many Roads here on CFCR 90.5 FM. My name is Lawrence Perrin, your scruffy purveyor of everything folk, country, and blues, and we got a beautiful day going out there. It is sunny and warm and beautiful. I will have weather information for you and a Canadian classic at the bottom of the hour. But first, this hour of So Many Roads is brought to you by Pearl Print, Saskatoon's local printing pros. 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And of course, it is F emphasis time. So if you feel the urge to throw money at us, we'd be happy with that. That would be great. But I will have some F emphasis information for you and some great music. Kicking it off first with Mr. Lyle Lovett, who will be in town soon. This is Here I Am.
1: Hello. I'm the guy who sits next to you and reads the newspaper over your shoulder. Wait, don't turn the page. I'm not finished. Life is so uncertain.

Given that true intellectual and emotional compatibility are at the very least difficult, if not impossible, to come by, we could always opt for the more temporal gratification of sheer physical attraction. That wouldn't make you a shallow person.

Ford is to Chevrolet what Dodge is to Chrysler, what cornflakes are to Post Toasties, what the clear blue sky is to the deep blue sea, what Hank Williams is to Neil Armstrong. Can you doubt we were made for

Look, I understand too little too late. I realize there are things you say and do you can never take back. But what would you be if you didn't even try? You have to try. So after a lot of thought, I'd like to reconsider. Please, if it's not too late, make it a cheeseburger.

All right, Lyle Lovett here in So Many Roads, taken from Lyle Lovett and his large band from, that's from 1989. Right. Yes, and he'll be in town soon, which is great. I think tomorrow. In any case, we're doing our emphasis drive here on CFCR 90.5 FM, and your pledge makes a big difference. If you are hankering to make a pledge, and I'm sure you are, 242-5002 to get in touch with me here in the studio, or 664-6678. Yes, how could I forget 664-6678? Madison is standing by. She could take your pledge. And we still have the coffee thing going on. Yes, we have a... yes, for the highest phone pledge today, you get... The bonus is a nice one-pound bag of French dark roast. Yes, so the highest pledge, phone-in pledge, that is, has to be a phone-in pledge. The highest phone-in pledge gets a bonus big bag of dark roast coffee. Dark French dark roast, actually. Yes. Anyway, back to a little bit of music, and I hope I got to thank some people too. A friend of mine, Zamboni Dave, pulled $20 out of his couch last night and gave it to me for emphasis. So much thanks to him. Right. Thanks, buddy. Joan and Lester and Joan gave me $75 pledge. Went for the T-shirt. $75 pledge gets you that T-shirt, and you're in on the first. Three draws, I think it is. Anyway, I'll have all that information. I want to hear Ry Cooder right now. This is something from Borderline here on So Many Roads.

from the room next door. And that was you and your man having a fight like you'd done so many nights before. Woman, I turned

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And when I say I want you, girl, you know I'm not lying. You see a good woman out on the street these days, friend, or a bad old man can't be hard to find. No, no.

All right, my man Ry Cooter here on So Many Roads, taken from Borderline. That is Why Don't You Try Me. And why don't you try, give me a call here at 242-5002 to make your pledge for CFCR. We've got another week going on here and probably needs your support. I think we're doing all right, according to our little guide out there. And we got something for everybody, really, this year. Like our grand prize draw, if you're a foodie, we got the Hearth Restaurant thing. $800 gift card from Hearth. If you're into gaming and pizza, your grand prize number two from the great people at Paradox, 808 Broadway. If you're a creative type person, we got grand prize, creative prize pack, Saskatoon Makerspace, introductory course for six people in woodworking, hand building pottery, or silk screening. If you happen to be more of a movie guy, we have, movie prize package a year. Is that a whole year of free movies for a whole year? That's crazy, out of the Roxy Theater. And if you don't like the regular, mainstream movies, they carry a lot of great movies over at the Roxy. And if you're like me, you're a music nerd, the Broadway Theater's got 10 shows, counting 10 shows for a $250 pledge. You're in for a draw for 10 shows, including Winter Eruption this winter. So that's wild. That's actually quite a good prize. And actually, there's not all that many $250 donors, so your chances of winning are not so bad. So you might want to check that out. Anyway, I'm going to get back to music quickly. Here's something from the Avett Brothers. This is Victims of Life here on So Many Roads.

All right. Sometimes I skip on that. Waxahachie, the name of the group there. I think it's actually one person. She's actually a great little singer. From the album Tiger's Blood, we heard Ice Cold there for you. All right. Some newer music that we play on this program. I hope you love the music because it's just a little bit off the beaten track sometimes, which is absolutely great, in my opinion anyway. I haven't heard too many phones ringing. 242-5002 is the number to get a hold of me here in the station. I'm slightly deaf, so, speak loudly, make your pledge. That would be great. Also, 664-6678, the number to call to get a hold of Madison, who's, I think she's just waiting patiently by the phone. Maybe not. I'm not sure. I can't tell. Anyway, I'm going to play one more track. You could still make your pledge. I have to play this song while it's still September. This is Big Star and September Girls here on So Many Roads.

0: All right, Big Star here on So Many Roads. That's a ticket from a Best Of collection, and that is September Girls. And there's a great girl who phoned in with a $100 pledge. Your name is Melissa, and thanks so much, Melissa. That $100 pledge will get you the T-shirt, the magnet, and you are number one on the big coffee draw. Yes, you will be number one on the coffee draw. You have to beat Melissa to get that pound of dark French roast coffee. They can smell it from here. Yes, it's fantastic. Anyway, Melissa's got that maybe under wraps. We don't know. We still have 90 minutes to go in the program. And that was all I have to say about that, because I'm going to go take a break and pay some bills. And then I'll return with a Canadian classic for you and some weather information right after this.
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0: All right, we're back here on So Many Roads on CFCR 90.5 FM and F Emphasis at CFCR. 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Yes, Amigos Cantina, Nine Times Skate Shop, and Dragon's Den Games. Thank you for helping us stay on the air. Yeah, that's cool. Thanks to those guys. Anyway, weather information now. Let's see, at 10 o'clock, it was 17 beautiful degrees here in downtown Saskatoon. Wind south-southeast at 29 kilometers an hour. Humidity 73%. I don't know. I sweated on the way across the bridge, man. Anyway, we're looking at a high of sunny and 24 degrees, 12 overnight with a few clouds. We're looking at tomorrow. We're looking at sunny skies and high of 26. Fantastic. 24 for a high on Thursday and 26 on Friday. And things kind of get moderate quite a bit more on Saturday at a high of 16 degrees and 4 degrees overnight. So it is fall. Yes, we have hit fall. Sweater weather, apparently. Anyway, back to music here on So Many Roads. And this is something from Mr. Neil Young. This is Old Man here on So Many Roads.

All right, Neil Young, taken from our greatest hits collection, Old Man, of course. What a great song that is. And that is the kind of stuff you hear on this station. Nowhere else. Is there anywhere else that plays this? Maybe. They might play it on some... Is there an oldie station maybe that does that? I'm afraid I'm kind of limited because I just don't listen to very much other than CBC and CFCR, really. And CKOA maybe once in a while, but that's about it. We're the best you got, really, to tell you the truth. And so make your pledge. 242-5002 is the number to call to get in touch with me, or 664-6678. Madison will take your call. She'll let you know what's going on. Maybe you'll make that $100 pledge, or maybe $101 to get in on the coffee draw. Yes, it's still up, man. You still got a fair bit of time, 75 minutes perhaps, to make your pledge. Could be a big rush at the end. Perhaps. Anyway, I have some music for someone who pledged last week. I went digging around for a song from Julie Ella, and here we go. It's a track called Every Dollar, and this by request here on So Many Roads.

All right, Charlotte Cornfield here on CFC. So many roads, that's what show I'm doing. Yeah. Anyway, she's a great artist, and she's been around for a while, but her last album is unbelievable, actually. Could Have Done Anything, the name of the album. Cut and Dried, the name of the track there. And preceding that was a request for Julie Ella, and it is a single called Every Dollar. And that's what we're up to. Every dollar here helps over here at during our FFSIS campaign, CFCR. Thanks for the pledges. Holy cow, we're getting some nice pledges. Melissa for $100. Diane Demonchuk ponied up $25 and was very complimentary toward the program. Thanks so much. If you like the program, yeah, great. Give me a pledge. Doesn't have to be $1 million either. You don't have to break the bank. Five or ten's fine. It's all right. Anyway, thanks for those pledges. I think Greg's got a big pledge coming my way. Anyway, for that reason, I'm going to keep this jukebox going. Here's something from the band. This is, it makes no difference here on So Many Roads, except it does make a difference.

All right, the band, that is a beaut. Yeah, it makes no difference. But it does make a difference here at CFCR if you make your pledge. A couple of pledges coming in. Great stuff. Diane gave us $25 and some compliments. Greg Falkenstein from Edmonton ponied up $300. He's the coffee guy now. Holy. Yes, for unless you want to pony up $301, and then you take the coffee from Greg. But, you know, that's a pretty nice pledge, $300 pledge from Greg. Thanks very much for that. And, man, you're going to keep this jukebox going. I'm going to, yeah, here's a little something from UHF. Actually, that is Bill Henderson, Sherry Ulrich, and Ray Forbes. Track from, must be the 90s, I think it is. Anyway, this is Lifting My Heart. And, yes.

0: All right, UHF. Yes, Ulrich Henderson Forbes here on So Many Roads, taken, I can't remember the year. This is quite a ways back. Anyway, thanks for all the pledges out there. Greg Falkenstein, $300 pledge. Great. Thank you very much. You are the coffee guy now. And that's great. We're going to maybe get 301. We're gonna go for it here on So Many Roads on a Tuesday. I, however, must take a break right now and pay some other bills around here. But I will return with something from the Grateful Dead right after this.
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On October the 1st, join the Saskatoon Symphony Orchestra and accordionist Michael Bridge to experience an improvised live score for the legendary silent film Hunchback of Notre Dame. 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
1: All right. Thanks for joining me for the second hour of So Many Roads here on Tuesday. My name is Lawrence Perrin. Thanks for joining me. Man, it's just gorgeous outside today. Oh, my God. 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Do you ever get the feeling you're just yakking too much? Yes. Anyway, we're up to our eyeballs in F emphasis, so 242-5002 to get a hold of me in the studio. Or 664-6678. You could actually talk to Jay Semko. Yeah, sure. We got stars down here. We do. We have big stars. Anyway, here's some more stars for you. Actually, Stars and Stripes. This is the Grateful Dead from their album American Beauty. This is Ripple here on So Many Roads.

All right. I think I'm back here on the Grateful Dead here with the Ripple taken from American Beauty. All right. And in the meantime, we have a pledge from Terry Haney for $150. Very generous donation from him. And he's been a very consistent donor to this station for quite some time. So we very much appreciate that. And although he's out of the coffee run, man, that $300 pledge ate that up. But yeah, thank you very much, Terry. So, you know, when you make pledges like that, it makes me just want to just keep the old jukebox going. Here's something from Bob Dylan from Tempest. This is Duquesne Whistle.

You say I'm a gambler, you say I'm a pimp, but I ain't neither one. Listen to that Duquesne whistle blowin'.

All right, Bob Dylan here on So Many Roads. He's kind of a staple around here. I play Bob fairly often, I would think. And and why wouldn't I? Anyway, thanks for the pledges so far. Things are going very well. But Greg, with that pledge from Edmonton, I know there's listeners from out of town. Haven't heard from Nanaimo. Yeah. Haven't heard from any local lawn bowling community. Yes, lawn bowling community. Actually, maybe some hockey players perhaps might want to chime in with a pledge this afternoon. I don't know, this morning. I don't know, a whole bunch, some John Howard people perhaps. I know there's a couple of you like to listen in. Make your pledge. Give me a call, 242-5002, to speak to me, or you can, the mighty Jay Semko's answering phones just a hallway away from me, and so you can actually talk to a celebrity as well and make your pledge. Yes, fantastic stuff. I think I'm going to play a little more music for you now. Here's something from Mr. Kurt Vile from this is Loading Zone here on So Many Roads.

All right, a little SpongeBob action for you there. That's Steve Dawson, actually, taken from a disc called, Eyes Closed, Dreaming. And that was a little bit of a Waikiki Stonewall rag for you. Right. Okay. Great stuff. 242-5002 is the number to call if you would like to get a hold of me here in the studio and make a pledge. Or Jay Semko is waiting for your call in our offices. That is 664-6678. That's probably a good way to go because my hearing is not so good and there's a lot of noise going on in here. Yes, that's how it goes. Anyway, I got more music for you. This is something I don't think you'd ever hear anywhere else. This is kind of a favorite of mine. This is Andrew Bird and Sisyphus here on So Many Roads.

0: All right, Andrew Bird here on So Many Roads, taken from a 2019 disc called My Finest Work Yet. That's Sisyphus. And of course, there's that legend of Sisyphus, pushing the rock up the hill every day. We're doing better than that. I think so. Anyway, I got to take a break for some messages and pay some bills. The number to call is 242-5002 to talk to me here in the studio. I'd love to hear from you. Or Jay Semko. Yes, 664-6678 is the number to call to make your pledge and maybe blab with Jay for a little bit. Not so bad. Anyway, got to pay some bills. I will return right after this.
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3: All right, we're back for the final half hour or so of So Many Roads here on a Tuesday. Thanks for joining me on a stunningly beautiful day outside, I must say. And things are kind of going well here. F-Emphasis, we're up to our eyeballs doing stuff for that. And some pledges coming in. It's all good. Out-of-towners, lawn bowlers, postmen. I know there's some posties out there who haven't ponied up yet. Well, I think it's time, 242-5002, to make your pledge here to me in the studio or talk to Mr. Jay Semcoe. Whatever you like. It's all good. And whatever you like is maybe you like this. This is Mink DeVille. Here's an album from 1980 from Cabaretta. This is Spanish Stroll here on So Many Roads.

All right, Bruce Springsteen here on So Many Roads, that was a little bit of something else. Anyway, Bruce Springsteen, taken from Born in the USA, that was I'm Going Down, yeah, and that kind of mixed well, I thought, with the Mink DeVille from Cabaretta and the Spanish Stroll. All right, getting a few pledges here. We got a little money momentum going on. 242-5002 is the number to call to get in touch with me down here at the studio or the office. Is well manned, actually. There's three guys in there. I think they're just shooting the breeze, actually. Jay and a few other guys. Anyway, give them a call. Get them busy. 664-6678 to make your pledge to this program and this station. Keep us kicking. And with that in mind, I'm going to play another track in the same vein as Bruce and Mink DeVille. This is Adam Baldwin out of the East Coast. Great performer that he is. From concertos and serenades, this is Causeway Road here on So Many Roads.

steps into my kiosk for directions. Too wasted to see the map I'm showing him.

All right. I absolutely dare C95 to play that. That's the Real Statics from Whale Music. And it's kind of a Canadian classic, actually, from what year is this? 1992. And but it's great stuff that you'll only hear on CFCR. That's very true. You won't hear it anywhere else. Yes, we also heard from Adam Baldwin a little bit. Back, Concertos and Serenades, the name of the album, and Causeway Road, the name of the track. All right, things are kind of winding down. We could use a few more pledges. Keep this money momentum going. 242-5002 to get in touch with me here in the studio. Or yes, we have a throng like of fellows over with Jay Simcoe waiting for your call at 664-6678 to make your pledge down here. It's very busy around here. Oh, things are going crazy. Anyway, I should keep going with the music. What do you think? I think I only got a little bit of time left, so I better play some Jayhawks for you. Here is something from Rainy Day Music. This is Stumbling Through the Dark.

All right, that's Altameeta here on So Many Roads, taken from their album Time Hasn't Changed You and Wish Upon the Weather. All right, that's just about it for me. Hot Buttered Soul coming your way very soon. And yes, thanks to all you people out there pledged in your generosity. It's very much appreciated. Take care and keep her going.

0: 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Saskatoon Transit, just tap and go.
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3: Good afternoon and welcome to Hot Buttered Soul. My name's Rachel and this is Tuesday, September 22nd. And according to the Old Farmer's Almanac, tonight at 6:04 is technically the first day of autumn. Right now it is 12:04 in the afternoon. It looks like we've got ourselves another beautiful day, currently sitting at 19 degrees. So we are now in the last few days of our annual CFCR fundraising campaign, and we're all hands on deck still down here at the McLean Block working to reach our $90,500 goal. Thank you so much if you've already donated. And now, to celebrate these last few hours of summer, here's a track called Sunshine by the British band Jungle on their album of the same name released in 2026.

Well, there you go. That was Aretha Franklin with Call Me. So how about better yet? Why don't you call Daryl, give Daryl a call? He's sitting down the hallway, one of our many volunteers working hard down here to reach our goal of $90,500. Yeah, so he's just waiting for your call. And if he's busy on the line, just keep it going because Maddie will pick up. So you can make your donation. It would be wonderful if you could do that. This is Saskatoon's only volunteer-driven community radio station. And if you love what you're hearing, just let her know, just let Daryl know that you'd like your donation to go to Rachel's Hot Buttered Soul. We appreciate every dollar. Okay, so before Aretha, you heard the bonus track, Funkin' for Jamaica, by trumpeter Tom Brown. That was released in 1980. Up next, This Land Is Your Land by Sharon Jones and the Dap Kings.

H-E-L-P, help. That is exactly what we need down here to keep us on the air for another year. That was Joe Hertler and the Rainbow Seekers on the album of the same name. 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Okay, up next is Etta James with one of my favorite tunes of all time. I hope you love it too.

0: right, you are listening to Hot Buttered Soul. We are now at the bottom of the hour. 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
8: 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We recognize and respect their enduring connection to this land, which has been a site of gathering, culture, and tradition for thousands of years. We are committed to amplifying Indigenous voices and stories and to fostering relationships rooted in respect and understanding as we work towards reconciliation. We are grateful for the opportunity to serve our community on this land.
0: All right, I am back, just like I promised. Thanks for sticking it out with me. There are just a few days left of our F-Emphasis campaign, and we need your help to reach our goal of $90,500. Give Daryl a call right now, 306-664-6678, and let him know if you have a particular show you'd like to have your donation go towards. All right, so it is now 12:33 in the afternoon, and next up I've got Boom with John Lee Hooker.

I love to see you strut up and down the floor when you're talking to me. That baby talk, I like it like that.

That was Move On with the Young Disciples on their Road to Freedom album. All right, before that we had John Lee Hooker with Boom Boom on his album Burnin'. I actually had the good fortune to see him at Buds on Broadway in the 80s, and I still have the 45 that he signed for me. So that was a pretty fun night back in my uni days. Okay, so next up we have a track called Getaway by the Sol Soul Orchestra.

Well, that's a good question in some situations. Okay, so that one was where is my husband? Released in 2025 by British singer-songwriter Ray. So we all know that we all know the value of staying local, connecting local venues, events, arts, culture, and charitable organization within this beautiful city of ours. Well, that's exactly what CFCR does. And it's one of the many contributions that we are most proud of. So to keep all that going on, go to cfcr.ca to donate or call Daryl right now at 8667, I believe. All right, I lost track of that number. Or if you happen to be in the neighborhood, we'll be set up right downstairs tomorrow in the McLean Block at 263 3rd Avenue South between 1 and 9 p.m. Drop in, say hi, make your donation of any amount at all, and exchange, pick up some CFCR swag. All right, so next we have Rush, and that's by Freak Power. And they are a British band, and the album is Drive Through Booty, released in 1994.

0: and Uncle Mike's all-natural products. Oh, by the way, I used that soap this morning, and it is amazing. It is just so good. Thank you for supporting Community Radio. Well, that just about wraps it up for today's Hot Butter Soul. Thanks for tuning in, and a huge thank you if you've already made your F-Emphasis donations, and a super friendly reminder to get your donations in because we really do need them. 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
6: 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My name's Jay Semko. I'm here with you for the next hour or so on this beautiful, beautiful first day of autumn, September 22nd, and we are heavily in the midst of F-Emphasis, our annual fundraising drive here at CFCR, keeping us on the air and keeping to continue to give you unique

unique and interesting programming that is unique to our community, really, and unique to a lot of situations. We have multicultural programming that plays all weekend. And this morning I was volunteering in here at CFCR World Headquarters. And it's interesting, the people, when you pledge for a donation, you can choose the show that you want to have that donation go to. And it was such an interesting variety of shows. 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And as we go on, I'm going to talk a little bit more about F-emphasis and that kind of thing. But since this is a show which is, in my opinion, quite unique. It's about songs and songwriting. I like to speak about the writers themselves and about the songs themselves. We're going to start off with one of the greats from one of the greats. This is Townes Van Zandt, For the Sake of the Song.

Yes, indeed. That is an epic. That's something you're not going to hear a lot of other places other than CFCR. That is Valhalla, an artist from right here in Saskatchewan. Title track from Val's album of about 6 years ago entitled Gravel Roads. And like I say, that's kind of an epic. There's a lot of pretty cool stuff going on in there. We started off the songwriters with Townes Van Zandt, the great Townes Van Zandt from his self-titled album, For the Sake of the Song. You are listening to the songwriters here on CFCR, and we are in the thick of F-Emphasis, which is our annual fundraising drive. If you donate as little as $10, you will receive a magnet from here at CFCR. $25 will get you a magnet and one entry to the grand prize draw of a fine dining package at the Hearth Restaurant, valued at $800 gift cards. Hearth Restaurant, I've eaten there a couple times and it's pretty darn great, so highly, highly recommend. If you donate up to $35, you get a magnet and entry to the possibly win the number two prize as well, the fine dining package at Hearth, and also to be drawn for a gaming and pizza party prize package for a pledge of 35 or more, special 35th anniversary donation level from VR Matrix and Paradox Pizzeria and Brewery, a VR gaming party for 20 people, along with pizza catered by Paradox Pizza, valued at $800. That sounds pretty great. That would be a very interesting evening or afternoon, depending on when you might want to possibly do it. It's very easy to donate here to CFCR for F-Emphasis. You can call in and talk to a human if you would like. That number is 306-664-6678. Or you can easily go to cfcr.ca, and all the information will be there right on the CFCR website that you might possibly need to be able to donate to F-Emphasis. Now, one of the cool things about CFCR is that we have such an interesting variety of shows. This show that you're listening to right now is The Songwriters, and I like to play songs from all eras and of all genres. And I'm going to go back to a song that was written in 1945. Autumn Leaves is the English language lyrical adaptation of the French song Les Feuilles Mortes, which means the dead leaves, composed by Joseph Cosma in 1945. Original lyrics written by Jacques Prévert in French. And in 1950, Johnny Mercer wrote the English lyrics. And there was an instrumental recording by pianist Roger Williams that was a number one bestseller in the U.S. Billboard charts of 1955. It's become a jazz standard, Autumn Leaves. And it's one of the most recorded songs by jazz musicians. There's so many interesting versions of this particular song, both instrumentally and with vocals. And what we're going to hear today is a version that was recorded in 1955 by Rita Rays, and it's from an album that I have entitled 50s Mercury Records Songbook. There's a gazillion songs on there and a lot of really, really cool versions. Remember, we're here at F-Emphasis. Easy to donate. Just go to cfcr.ca. You can do it. And today is the first day of autumn. Yes, indeed. It's September 22nd, and we're officially in the fall. So let's hear Autumn Leaves.

0: That is extremely excellent. That is Kara Luft, an artist who's going to be performing here in Saskatoon at The Basement 1 week from tonight. We heard from her 2023 album, One by One. Pardon me, Tempting the Storm. That is the name of the album that we heard the track from, entitled I Didn't Know, Kara Luft. One half of the duos, the Small Glories, who I think are on a bit of a hiatus right now, and Kara has been a long-time great and prolific member of the Canadian folk music scene for a long, long time. Before that, Rita Reyes with her amazing version of Autumn Leaves. Quite suitable here for the first day of autumn. 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We're going to take a quick break and hear some words from our sponsors, and we'll be right back here with the songwriters on CFCR.
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0: 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And I know we have many listeners from all around planet Earth and beyond who like to tune in every week to hear what's going on. So thank you for listening wherever you may possibly be. We are in the midst of F Emphasis right now. And that means you can donate freely by going to cfcr.ca. Or if you're in Saskatoon and you want to call, or maybe outside of Saskatoon, you can call in at 306-664-6678. I've been going through what the prizes are that you can possibly win, that you would be entered in for the draws, depending on the amount of money that you would donate. And I've been through the first three, actually, which... It consists of the number one fine dining package. For a pledge of $25 or more, you would receive you'd be entered into the draw for $800 worth of gift cards, fine dining at Hearth Restaurant here in Saskatoon. Or number two, the Gaming and Pizza Party prize package with Paradox Pizza and VR Matrix, valued at $800. Number three, if you were to donate $75 or more here, you would receive a magnet and a t-shirt, and you would have entry to the grand prize draws 1, 2, and 3, and also be entered for, yes, number three, which is the Saskatoon Makerspace 3-hour introductory course for 6 people in woodworking, silk screening, or hand building pottery, plus 3 1-month memberships. The value is $1,195. And while I'm at it, we'd like to thank our gold sponsor number one, F Emphasis at CFCR is no hits, no misses, and all that glitters is gold. Thanks to gold level F Emphasis sponsors like Domino's Pizza, Westgate Books, and Better Off Duds. Thank you so much for your support. We're so grateful to our sponsors here. Anyway, it's a great thing to contribute to community radio and to be part of it. I think I have so much fun doing this, and I'm gonna come back after I played a couple songs here, and I'm gonna put something out there that could be possibly something you might be interested that may interest you in perhaps donating a relatively substantial amount of money. One of the great things about CFCR is that we get to play artists that you may or may not be hearing at a lot of other places. And I get to play something that's brand new right now. This is an artist from right here in Saskatoon, has been very active in the Saskatoon and beyond music community for many years, who has just released a new album, Michael Harif. The album is called One by One. Let's hear a track from that album. Welcome.

0: trade with you, so to say, I want to trade with you, so to say, I want to trade with you. Boy, you got good business, so to say, you got good business, so to say, you got good business. Oh, you got good business.
1: Yes, Mississippi John Hurt. First shot, missed him. Mm-hmm. That's from the very best of Mississippi John Hurt. Before that, some brand new music from Saskatoon artist Michael Harriff. The album is entitled One by One. We heard a track from that album entitled Welcome. You are listening to The Songwriters here on CFCR. We are in the midst, in the thick of F Emphasis, and I've been going through what potential prizes you could win or be drawn, you know, you could put in the draw for here. And I've gone through the first three: fine dining package, gaming and pizza party package, creative prize package from Saskatoon Makerspace. And we've also got number four. If you were to donate $150, you would receive a magnet, a t-shirt, and a CFCR mug, and they are cool mugs, and I collect mugs, so highly recommend them. And you would also be in the draw for the first three prizes, plus the number four movie prize package for a pledge of $150 or more at the Roxy Theater VIP card to the movies, a year of free movies for you and a guest. So if you used it once a week, the value would be around $1,200. Pretty darn cool. It's easy to donate. Just go to cfcr.ca to do your pledge, and or you could call in and talk to a human being at 306-664-6678. 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And we have such a great variety of music programs, spoken word programs, multicultural programming, and stuff you will quite honestly never hear anywhere else on any radio station. 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It is volunteer driven, and we need your support to keep ourselves going and to keep providing this cool programming. Let's play some rock music here. We're going to go to an album from Carrie Catherine, released in 2006. The album is entitled Venus Envy. This is Bleeding Hearts.

Yes, the luscious sustain happening there. That's pretty cool stuff. That's Carrie Catherine, an artist from right here in Saskatoon who has made numerous great records. And that was from an album entitled Venus Envy that was released 2006. I can't believe that's 20 years ago. It seems like only yesterday, indeed. We heard from that album Bleeding Hearts. You have been listening to The Songwriters here on CFCR. And I'm going to finish up the show with, I think, an absolutely brilliant song about the autumn season. But before we do that, we are in FFSIS right now, and this is our annual fundraising drive. And I have a bit of an incentive that I'm going to present to somebody who may be a fan of the Songwriters. I have every show that I do, I burn a CD, and I create kind of basically a mixtape, and I do a couple of these, sometimes three, to make sure that I can go back and forth between them. I always have some extra songs on each CD, because I sometimes change my mind about the odd song that I may want to play and that kind of thing. And sometimes I blab for too long, so I ended up having to play a shorter song instead of a longer. It's part of the fun of live radio. It's part of the coolness of what's happening. Anyway, I have a stack of these, and I have many stacks of them, but I have a stack of 25 CDs that include episodes of The Songwriters. These are just the songs. This isn't me talking. This is the songs on there. And also a few from The Swing Shift, which I sometimes will fill in on and play music from. If you, the potential donor, would be pledging $150 or more to the Songwriters here on CFCR, you will be entered into a personal draw, to win this reel of 25 CDs. If you're a CD fan, I am, because I have an older car and I have a CD player and I love to play CDs. So if you would donate $150 or more to the Songwriters here for FFSIS, you will be entered into a draw that I will conduct myself to win this reel of 25 CDs. And if you've got some road trips coming up and you got a CD player, you got a lot of music to choose from there. So bear that in mind. It's easy to donate. You can go to cfcr.ca, or you can call in at 306-664-6678. We take e-transfers, credit cards, debit, cash, checks, you name it. It's all available. We're going to finish up the show with Frank, because nobody has loved and lost like Frank Sinatra. He is one of the greats, if not the greatest crooner of all time. And just his interpretations, I've read so many things about him and how he was, you know, he cut these songs live, and his sense of dynamics and sense of performance were just so far beyond anybody else. We're going to do a recording of Frank's, which is a song that was written by Vernon Duke in Westport, Connecticut in the summer of 1934. It was offered to producer Murray Anderson for his Broadway musical Thumbs Up. But really, the song has outlived the musical by many, many, many years. And since today is the first day of autumn, we're going to go ahead and we're going to play Frank Sinatra's version of Autumn in New York. Thank you for listening to The Songwriters today. 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Let's finish off the show with Frank, Autumn in New York.

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Saskatoon Council on Aging Spotlight on Seniors is coming up on Tuesday, October the 6th between 9 a.m. and 3 p.m. at TCU Place. 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

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Welcome to today's Tuesday edition of The Swing Shift right here on CFCR 90.5. I'm your host for today's edition. My name is Keegan Isaac, and I'm going to be playing some great jazz tracks for you this afternoon. Right now at CFCR, it is F Emphasis. And so that's our yearly fundraising drive here at CFCR. 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We're going to kick off the show now with a track by John Coltrane. Here is Blue Train.

That was Blue Train by John Coltrane. If you're curious who else plays on that track, there was Paul Chambers on the bass, Philly Joe Jones on the drum kit, Kenny Drew on the piano, Curtis Fuller on the trombone, and Lee Morgan on the trumpet. Before I continue with any more music, I just want to acknowledge that this hour of the Swing Shift is brought to you by Downtown Saskatoon. The Downtown Saskatoon Business Improvement District invites you to be downtown. As stewards of our community's thriving business and cultural core, Downtown Saskatoon works to enhance our community streets and keep them vibrant, safe, and clean. 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Downtown Saskatoon, be downtown. This next track I'm going to play for you is a track by Ernesto Cervini's Turboprop, a Toronto-based band. This is Pennies from Heaven.

0: That was Edmonton's very own PJ Perry with Scaredy Cat from his album No Hugs. Before that, you heard Toronto-based group Ernesto Cervini's Turboprop with Pennies from Heaven. We're going to take a short break to listen to some messages. We'll be back with lots more great music right here on The Swing Shift on CFCR just after this.
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0: Welcome back to The Swing Shift. I'm your host for today's Tuesday edition, Keegan Isaac. It is F-Emphasis right here at CFCR. 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This next track I'm going to do for you is from Edmonton's very own Tommy Banks, from his Juno award-winning album at the Montreux Festival. This is Slick Stuff.

That was The Lady of My Life by the Christian McBride Trio from their album Live at the Village Vanguard. And before that, you heard Slick Stuff by Tommy Banks from their Juno-nominated album at the Montreux Festival. We're going to continue now with a track by the 1 o'clock Lab Band from the University of North Texas. This is Lava Cake.

0: That was I've Been Kicking Myself by Calgary artist Katie George from the album Katie George with Strings. Before that, you heard Lava Cake by the 1 o'clock Lab Band at the University of North Texas. That's the first half of the show today. We're going to take a short break to listen to some messages, and we'll be back with lots more great music just after this.
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6: CFCR acknowledges that we are situated on Treaty 6 territory, a land that is the ancestral home of the Cree, Dene, Soto, Dakota, Lakota, and Nakota nations, and the homeland of the Métis. We honor the deep ties these communities have to this land, and we acknowledge the enduring significance of their cultures, languages, and histories. We express our gratitude for the stewardship and wisdom of the First Nations and Métis peoples, whose contributions continue to enrich our society. CFCR is committed to nurturing relationships built on reconciliation, respect, and mutual understanding as we walk together toward a shared future.
0: Welcome back to today's Tuesday edition of The Swing Shift right here on CFCR. I am your host, Keegan Isaac. Before we continue with lots of great more music, I want to acknowledge that this hour of The Swing Shift is brought to you by Downtown Saskatoon. The Downtown Saskatoon Business Improvement District is a dedicated advocate for the businesses at the heart of Saskatoon's thriving downtown core. The BID makes people a priority, focusing on stewardship, accountability, and sustainability for the betterment of our wider community. Downtown Saskatoon engages with stakeholders across the community's landscape to enhance the experience of all who work, live in, and visit the city center. 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Downtown Saskatoon. Be downtown. Right here at CFCR.

OCR, we are in F Emphasis. That's our yearly fundraising drive. 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F Emphasis puts the emphasis in 90.5 thanks to the awesome platinum level sponsors like our friends at Amazing Stories Comics and Games, the Broadway Theater, Odla, and Saskatoon Co-op. Thank you to thank you from everyone at CFCR. We're gonna continue now with a track by Chuck Owen and the Jazz Surge. This arrangement was done by Fred Stride of a great Randy Brecker tune. This is a track called

That was Peep by Chuck Owen and Jazz Surge. If you're just tuning in, you're listening to The Swing Shift on CFCR 90.5 with Keegan Isaac. 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I'm going to continue now with a track from the Oscar Peterson Trio from the album We Get Requests. This is Days of Wine and Roses.

0: That was Desafinado, an arrangement by Quincy Jones on his album Big Band Bossa Nova. Before that, you heard In a Sentimental Mood from the late Gordon Goodwin's Little Fat Band, not to be confused with Gordon Goodwin's Big Fat Band from an album called An Elusive Man. And then before that, we had Days of Wine and Roses by the Oscar Peterson Trio from the album We Get Requests. We're going to take a short break to listen to some messages. We'll be back with lots more great music on The Swing Shift here, right here on 90.5 CFCR just after this.
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0: Welcome back to The Swing Shift. I'm your host for today's Swing Shift, Keegan Isaac. We're in the last quarter of the show for you. We've got about a half hour left of music. And so we're going to get to that in just a moment. 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This next track I'm gonna play for you is a movement from the Saskatchewan suite. So this is a suite that was commissioned by the Saskatchewan All-Star Big Band out of Regina by Vancouver-based composer Fred Stride. And so this is the sixth movement of that suite called Saskatchewan Sport.

Well, that was Milestones by Miles Davis. Before that, You Heard But Not For Me by Canadian vocalist Molly Johnson. And at the top of that set, the sixth movement of the Saskatchewan Suite by Fred Stride, titled Saskatchesport. We're going to continue now with a great artist based out of Edmonton. This is Audrey Ochoa's I Would Have Told You Anyway.

That was I Would Have Told You Anyway by Edmonton's very own Audrey Ochoa. Audrey's going to be coming to the basement on, I believe, October 17th. So you can check into tickets for that. She's a terrific artist. We're going to wrap things up here on the Swing Shift today. Thank you for tuning in to 90.5 CFCR. We're in the middle of F-Emphasis. No hits, no misses. So please consider pledging a donation by calling the office phone at 306-664-6678 or visiting cfcr.ca/donate. We're going to finish things up here on the Swing Shift with a track that I think is appropriate. This is a track by Mel Torme and Rob McCollin on the Boss Brass called On the Swing Shift. Please stick around for Canadian Waves just after this on CFCR 90.5.

0: Join Oscars Hollow for their Strange Light album release show at Art Bar on October the 2nd. Saskatoon's own Oscars Hollow has spent a decade carving out a sound that feels both road-worn and timeless. Celebrate with them as they release a debut album Years in the Making with special guest Luke Riles, frontman of The Fjords. The Strange Light album release show with Oscars Hollow and Luke Riles, presented by Bloom Entertainment, Friday, October the 2nd at Art Bar. Tickets at tickettailor.com. What are you
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That was The Bottle by Chesterfield from Infinite Expanse and Raccoon. Before that, we heard Fascists Killed Your Rock and Roll by Elephant Stone from their new release, Asha. And before that was Bubble by Reveal Yourself. 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So I'd like to touch on some of the wonderful prizes you can win by donating. Pledges of $25 or more are entered into the Fine Dining Package, featuring $800 in gift cards to Hearth. Pledges of $35 or more will also be entered into the Gaming and Pizza Party Prize Package, featuring a VR gaming party for 20 people from VR Matrix, and pizza catered by Paradox Pizzeria and Brewery. Pledges of $75 or more will also be entered into the Creative Prize Package, featuring a 3-hour introductory course for 6 people in woodworking, silk screening, or hand-building pottery, plus 3 one-month memberships from Saskatoon Makerspace. Pledges of $150 or more will be entered into the Movie Prize Package from Roxy Theater. It's a VIP card to the movies, free year of movies for you and a friend. Pledges of $250 or more will be entered into the Music Prize Package from Broadway Theater, including 2 tickets to 10 shows and 2 Winterruption wristbands. In addition to all those prizes, there is the Early Bird Prize for pledges of $25 or more paid by Wednesday, September 30th. You'll be entered in to win a 6-month Ground Yoga Unlimited membership or a $500 gift card from Blink Ink Tattoos. Up next, we're going to hear Trapped in the Walls by Blind Commentary from their upcoming release, Greatsword. You can hear them and Chesterfield at Amigos on Friday, September 25th for the F-Emphasis wrap-up party. The show is Pay What You Can and starts at 10 p.m.

every dream buries its day. So why not dose your life?

Light by Effed Up from Dosier Dreams. You can catch them Sunday, September 27th at Louis with Quicksand and World's Worst. And before that, we had Trapped in the Walls by Blind Commentary. You can catch Blind Commentary and Chesterfield at the F Emphasis wrap-up party at Amigos Cantina on September 25th. Before we close out the show, I'd like to touch on some additional prizes you can win by donating to my show. 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We're going to close out the show with A New Civilization by Steb Sly from The Galaxy Projector.

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9: 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Our silver sponsors for this year are Family Pizza on Taylor Street, The Better Good, Shelter Brewing Company, Tucker's T-shirts and Screen Printing, Hearth Restaurant, Varial Hosting, the Saskatoon Symphony Orchestra, and Optica Eclectic Eyewear. Thank you from everyone at CFCR. Now for some music, we're going to hear Build It Up by Mama's Broke from their album Reunion.

That was the title track from Angel So Bad by True Mountain Laurel. And before that, we heard Build It Up by Mama's Broke. 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You can also make a donation in person during those hours on Wednesday, September 23rd from 1 to 9 p.m. Will be accessible ground floor pickup of donations, or you can even make your donation in monthly payments and still receive entry into the prizes and the awesome CFCR swag. Up next, we're going to hear from Montreal band Coteau Papillon with their song Abyss.

That was Mars Attack by the Courtneys from their album 2. Before that, we heard Wibbly by Steel Cut Oats from OK Love You, OK Bye. And before that was Abyss by Coteau Papillon. 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So I'd like to touch on the wonderful CFCR swag you can win by donating. 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Coming up next, we've got the title track from The Crawl by John Comyn.

That was The Monster by Chad Van Galen from Shrink Dust. And before that, we heard The Crawl by John Common. 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

0: 10 shows at the Broadway Theater, plus Winteruption passes. 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

0: Okay, bye.
1: Okay, hi. It's Nick Nivs. This is The Buzz on CFCR 90.5. It is September 22nd, Tuesday, and lots of stuff going on today. First of all, it's my last show.

I don't know if it's my last show forever. I don't think it is, but it may be. But that's okay. That's just the way life goes. I need a little bit of time to myself, you know, just want to make sure that when I'm making good radio. It's not a goodbye. It'll be a see you later. And regardless, we still have the rest of the hour together. Up next, also, we have Emphasis going on. So that's when, our yearly fundraising drive where CFCR is raising, money to continue to exist. Our goal this year is to raise around $90,000, $90,500, 90.5. It's also CFCR's 35th anniversary, and again, no hits, no misses. We've been around for this long. I've been with CFCR for almost 4 years, 5 years, maybe. It's been a while. Predates me having my child for sure. Just a lot of stuff going on. Emphasis, pay salaries for the people that run the store. Helps ensure that we can pay rent. We can pay transmitter fees. Make sure that we have the tools that we need to be able to make sure that we have stuff playing, on the radio for you. And so we're able to help with the shows and all the things that CFCR is involved with, the Sled Island stage that they do. There's just so much. As always, we will be taking donations. You can always head to cfcr.ca/donate to make a donation. Right now, we'll just start with what you get if you donate $25 or less. We won't get into the grand prizes now, but I'll talk about some of the stuff that you can get. So if you donate $10, you get a free magnet. If you donate $25, you get a magnet and an entry into a grand prize draw, the number one grand prize draw. $35 gets you a magnet plus two entries into grand prize draws. $75 gets you a magnet, a t-shirt, and three entries into grand prize draws. $150 gets you a magnet, a t-shirt, and a mug. Gets you into four grand prize draws. And then finally, a donation of $250 gets you into all five grand prize draws, plus a magnet, plus a t-shirt, plus a mug. There's other options too. You can also, if you don't want the prize, you can just get a tax receipt instead. So that's pretty simple there. I think our t-shirt this year is the No Hits No Misses t-shirts. It's available from unisex, small, all the way up to 3XXL. There's a bunch of other ones. There's an alternative t-shirt, it's called the Spaziri Pocket T, which is an interesting name. I wonder what that design is. And again, the designs are on cfcr.ca if you want to take a look. So that's it for just the straight donations. But we'll talk more after a couple of songs here about the grand prizes. And there's some pretty, pretty cool prizes up. Like, let's say, do you like pizza? There's some really cool pizza stuff here. And we'll talk about the early bird prize as well, which you still have 9 days to get into. But regardless, let's just keep it rolling for now. Now, Carly Rae Jepsen's got some new stuff, so let's play that. We got After All by Carly Rae Jepsen up next. After that, I think we'll play some Jake Soberlak. I'm Nick Nibbs, and this is The Buzz on CFCR 90.5. Here's Carly Rae Jepsen up next.

Hi. Let's talk about some of the grand prizes for F-Emphasis, which is again CFCR's yearly fundraising drive to make sure that we can, keep the station running for everyone. If you donate minimum $10, you're gonna get a magnet no matter what. If you donate 75, you get a t-shirt and a magnet. If you donate 150, you get a t-shirt, magnet, and a mug. And then there's various levels of entry into the grand prize draws. There's five of them. So you donate $25, you get entry into grand prize one. So grand prize one is a fine dining package at Hearth. It's an $800 gift card for fine dining at Hearth, which is at the Remai, at the art gallery there. It's a really, really nice restaurant. They have this amazing cheese and mushroom dish that is just incredible. So that's just for your pledge of $25. So even if you just, have a cup some little bit of pocket change and you're just trying to help CFCR out a little bit, you still have a shot at a really nice little grand prize there. And before that, also, there's the early bird prize. If you donate by 20 or $25 or more by September 30th, you can get either a 6-month unlimited membership to yoga, ground yoga, or a $500 gift card to Blink, which is great because Blink is awesome. Great, great, great place with really good people. Moving on. The second grand prize, which will be available if you donate $35 or more, you get a magnet and you get the gaming and pizza party prize package, sorry. This would be at VR Matrix, supported by Paradox Pizza and Brewery. So it's a VR gaming party for 20 people along with pizza catered by Paradox Pizza. I actually don't know if I could fill out a party for 20 people at a VR place, but that's still really, really cool. Maybe I would just ask them to be like, "Hey, can I have 20 separate entries?" And no, I'm just joking. But no, really, really cool. Really, really cool. Grand prize there. So that's grand prizes one and two. Those are for donations of $25 minimum, and then 35 to get the two. To get to grand prize two. We'll listen to a little bit more music and then we'll come back and do the third and the fourth grand prizes. And then up next we have Doohickey Cubicle with Luck and Fantasy. They're from Vancouver. I'm Nick Nibbs and this is The Buzz on CFCR.

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5: Hey, hey, hey, we're back from a break. So we just heard Doohickey Cubicle with Luck and Fantasy. And then we had The Delicate with Dreams Speaking in Color. Both are from BC. Doohickey Cubicle is from Vancouver specifically. Again, I'm Nick Nibbs. This is The Buzz, CFCR 90.5. We're in the middle of Emphasis, so let's go through the last three grand prize. Oh my god, grand prize for F-Emphasis, right? Like I said, there's various levels of donations. The first two that we went through. Where if you donate $25, you get an $800 gift card. You get a chance at an $800 gift card at Hearth Restaurant. If you donate $35, you get a chance at the Hearth gift card, plus a chance at a gaming/pizza party package with Paradox Pizza and VR Matrix, again, valued at $800. If you donate up to $75 or more, you get the previous two, entered into the previous two raffles, Plus, the third grand prize is the Creative Prize Package, which is a 3-hour introductory course for 6 people in woodworking, silk screening, or hand building pottery. Plus 3 1-month memberships, which is valued at just under $1,200. And then if you move on to the fourth prize, grand prize draw, which is for pledges of $150 or more, you get the 3 previous raffles, plus you have a chance for the movie prize package, which is valued, if used once a week, at about $1,200. It's a VIP card to the movies at the Roxy Theater, a year of free movies for you and a guest. So pretty cool. And then the final top grand prize is the music prize package with the Broadway Theater, which is pretty cool here. It's a pair of tickets for 10 shows and 2 interruption wristbands, which is a value of about just under $1,300, $1,250. It's at the Broadway Theater, and there's a bunch of different acts here, including one that we're gonna play right away. It's mostly shows in November, going all the way into 2027. But there's about 5 shows in November, so I'll read them. It's True Mountain Laurel, who we're gonna play next. Sammy Landry at Amigos, the Bros Landreth, Matt Dusk, Sing Sinatra. The Barra McNeils. These are all November shows. Then there's a bunch more shows. Mariel Buckley, Donovan Woods, the Comic Strippers, going into the winter and into the spring at the Broadway. And again, the early bird prize is $25. For pledges of $25 is a 6-month unlimited membership to Ground Yoga or a 500 gift card to Blink Tattoos. So that's great. So, like I said, we're going to play some True Mountain Laurel up next. This song is called Sunny. New album's called Angel So Bad. They're from Vancouver. I'm Nick Nibbs, and this is The Buzz on CFCR 90.5.

Alright, I'm Nick Nibs. Back for one second. One thing I forgot to say. How to actually donate, right? If you go to cfcr.ca/donate, you can donate by credit card. We also take check. You can check all the information out on cfcr.ca or e-transfer. Many, many different options. There's a paper pledge form as well. You can call the station. That's 306-664-6678. 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But very, very lots of different ones here. We'll keep it rolling. We got some backup next with Runaway off of Ride Lonesome. I'm Nick Nibs. This is The Buzz on CFCR 90.5.

Hey, Nick Nibs again. So we're hitting near the end of the hour here. I want to talk a little bit more about F-Emphasis, CFCR's fundraising drive. But also, it's going to be my last show for probably a while. Before I drop into F-Emphasis, I just wanted to talk a little bit and sort of say, like, hey, it's been a pleasure to be on the radio to whoever's listening, to whoever's been enjoying it. I do a lot of pre-recording, so sometimes it's difficult to fully see the impact of what I do. But, you know, being out at a show and having someone being like, you know, hey, I love that you played this, or even some of my friends will send me a text and be like, hey, like, this was a great show, or, you know, made me feel better, et cetera, et cetera. It's always really nice. So if you are ever out about and you recognize me or my voice, feel free to say hello. And again, this isn't goodbye. This is just a see you later. I really don't see myself never coming back to radio. It's just not quite the fit right now. But it's been great. And I love it. And I love how connected to the Canadian music scene I've become. It's great. I will miss it. But again, it's not gone forever. So let's move into our fundraising here. Again, it's F-Emphasis, which is CFCR's yearly fundraiser drive. We have five grand prizes, depending on how much you donate. You get a chance to win one of these prizes. You can always donate through cfcr.ca, but you can give us a call, too, if you'd like to donate over the phone or something like that, 306-664-6678. There's an early bird prize if you donate by next Wednesday, September 30th. You can either get a six-month Ground Yoga Unlimited membership or a $500 gift card for select artists to Blink Ink Tattoos, which is my favorite tattoo shop in the city. There are five different grand prizes if you donate $25. I'm just going to go through 1, 2, 3, 4, 5. But again, as you donate more, you get access to more of these, prizes, these prize draws. 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Saskatoon Makerspace, 3-hour introductory course for 6 people in woodworking, silk screening, or hand building, pottery, plus 3-month membership valued at just under $1,200. 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The Roxy Theater, a VIP card, of a year of free movies for you and a guest, and if used once a week, valued around $1,200. The music prize package, for pledges of $250, which is tickets to over 10 shows, plus 2 interruption wristbands, including True Mountain Laurel, Jill Barber, Mariel Buckley. Bunch of different situations there. And that's, again, for pledges of $250 or more. We're near the end of our time here. We'll have one more song coming up. I believe we're going to do Only Moon by Lachie Mara, which is a Toronto band. I believe it's a bit of a U.S. girl situation where it's an American artist who chooses Toronto to be their home. I think New York State based, or born, I should say. It's a good song. And then that'll be just about it. We'll have a quick ad read when we come back from the song, but that's it for me. As always, I'm Nick Nibs. Love yourself, but love others, but love yourself first, because you can't love others if you're not taking care of yourself. Caretaker burnout is a real thing. And, I don't talk about myself too often in this situation, but I really do hope that this has been appreciated, and that, I at least bring one smile to somewhere sometimes, whether it's once a year,
you know? But yeah, that's it for me. As always, it's Emphasis. Go to cfcr.ca to donate. I'm Nick Nibbs, and this is The Buzz on CFCR 90.5. Bye-bye. I love you.

0: This set of music was brought to you by F-Emphasis at CFCR. No hits, no misses. We're all winners during F-Emphasis, thanks to the generosity of bronze-level sponsors like our friends at Nutana Bakery, The Broadway Shoe Repair, The Cheese List, Sweat Co. 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
3: Sorry, guys. Good evening, everyone. You get to hear me twice. Luckily, the radio station, while I was hiking, I was pre-recording my shows and sending them in, and just as a fail-safe, like a safety net, they always kind of have it prepped just in case, I don't know, something happens and I can't get in. And I didn't get fast enough to turn off the computer from immediately throwing you right into my next show that was pre-recorded. And I'm here today in the station. And why, you might ask? Well, because I want to bring to you a lot of cool stuff. So right now, as you might know from me or from one of the other great hosts, or just because you're kind of plugged into CFCR, right now we're doing our biggest fundraising drive, and it's called F-Emphasis. And this is critical to CFCR. The funding that goes on here and the donations we receive is what allows us to bring you the great programming that you're hearing right now. And sorry, I'm adjusting my mic. It helps pay for us to upgrade equipment, fix machines, and just continue this great stuff. I'm sorry, I'm all flustered now because things got messed up. One of the really cool things about radio is I don't get to see my audience, right? So I'm really free to be kind of myself, right? And some people really hate public speaking. I actually love it, but that's besides the point. But it's always nice to hear from you guys, and I always get energized when someone recognizes my voice. They're just like, hey, I tune into your show pretty regularly. And we hit up a discussion because sometimes it feels impersonal as well because I don't get to see you, right? And F-Emphasis gives you another great opportunity. You know, if you don't get to kind of see us walking around the community, when you make your donation, you can always give shout out to, you know, your favorite program or your list of programs or just to the radio station itself and be like, hey, I really love what you guys are doing. I want to contribute. I want to keep this going. And here's a donation. And I can be honest with you. Honestly, the amount doesn't matter. I've been asking friends and colleagues, and I've been really fortunate this year because a lot of people have been able to help me out and help out CFCR and make donations. But one of my friends, he was like, I'm sorry, I couldn't donate that much. And I was like, dude, seriously, one, warm fuzzies because you're giving me a shout out. You care about the things that are really important to me and you see the value of it. And honestly, that is massive. And literally a $5 donation means the world. And if you can give more, super cool as well. But there is no such thing as too small of a donation or too big. One of the cool